Alt 96.1, the alternative rock station. This is the problem. You go away on vacation, and then when you come back to work, you're like, do I still have it? Is it in me? Well, we'll see. I'm Mike Jones, because it's been a couple days now. Feels like forever since I've said, Dracula, Tame Impala. Yep, still got it. We're good.

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1: Island in the Sun. I'd be willing to bet a shiny quarter that Weezer has that in their set at the iHeartRadio Music Festival. We'll see next month. I'm Mike Jones, because they're going to be playing in Vegas with Kenny Chesney, with the Goo Goo Dolls, Benson Boone, Muse, and Major Lazer, and everyone. And starting on Monday, every weekday for a while, we're going to have three chances a day to win your way to Vegas at 9 a.m., 1 and 5 p.m., and you get $1,000 too. Got to have some spending / food / gambling cash if you're going to Vegas.
2: This is a wildfire breaking news update. The suspect in the Old Trails fire, Aaron Farinacci, will undergo a court-ordered psychological exam to determine whether he can assist in his own defense. He faces four arson charges. Court documents show he admitted to detectives he started the fire. He's being held on $2 million bond. Scraps will accept wildfire-affected pets tomorrow. They can also help some residents who had to leave pets in their homes that are inside of evacuation zones. This is a wildfire breaking news update. I'm Brad Ford.
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1: I didn't plan this, but it works beautifully having Oasis and Linkin Park together. I'm Mike Jones, because we've watched the comebacks happen for both of them over the last few years, and now we get to see how it happened with their movies, with Oasis. Don't Look Back in Anger is coming in September, and so is Unshattered for Linkin Park. They just announced that's going to be out at the end of the month, too. And maybe with both bands, they'll have plans on what's next.

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1: A lot of anger from 3 days grace, and I hate everything about you. But it is Friday afternoon, and maybe you needed that anger letting some things out from this week. Well, we got you. And now look, here we are at the weekend with 3 days grace with Ed Chill. Leave that work nonsense behind. Let's just go into it having fun, okay? Deal?
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1: We have a lot of S bands to start 6 o'clock with Sublime, and Sum 41's coming right after Shinedown. And maybe that might be a sign that one of our keywords to win $1,000 in gas cash starts with an S. Well, unfortunately, gas cash is done for this round. However, starting on Monday, we're going to have a new contest going on where you can win money and a trip to Vegas for the iHeartRadio Music Festival. Tell you all about that in a couple minutes.

96.1, your rock alternative. This is how we're doing the weekend, singing along with House of Pain and the Foo Fighters and everyone. Thanks for hanging out. I'm Mike Jones. Now, the Foo Fighters weekend, last night they rocked in Detroit. They're off tonight, and then they play Chicago tomorrow. I guess tonight, though, there'll be some Foo Fighters trouble afoot in the Windy City. You know the boys, when they have a night off, I'm sure they're finding a good time, no problem.

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There's going to be a special Q&A after, and I bet you a few surprises from Josh and Tyler. We shall see.

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2: This is a wildfire breaking news update. A grass fire started this afternoon behind the Home Depot on South Regal in Spokane. In the dry conditions, it could have spread fast, but firefighters kept it to less than an acre. It was human caused. The investigation's ongoing. A map posted to Facebook claims to connect the ignition point of Spokane's Old Trails fire to the addresses of proposed data centers. It's false. The map mislabels the addresses and locations that were not inside of evacuation areas. This is a wildfire breaking news update. I'm Brad Ford.
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1: Give it away with the Red Hot Chili Peppers. I'm Mike Jones. I hope you have a fantastic weekend, and I also hope you win your way to Vegas. Starting on Monday, we're going to have chances to get you to the iHeartRadio Music Festival. You get to go to both nights for Weezer, for Muse, for the Goo Goo Dolls, and Benson Boone, and everyone, and win $1,000. We kick it off Monday, and we're doing it every weekday for a while. You've got those chances to win at 9 a.m., 1 and 5 p.m. In my room, this is new from Julia Wolf.

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1: Have you seen the new Weezer music video? Dude, it's so good. It's for CEO. Like, I don't even want to spoil it. I just will tell you, the guy who directed Obsession is in it as, like, the director, and it's, like, a million cameos. It's great. I'm so excited for this new Weezer album. We get the gold album coming out on the 21st. With this one, too, new Weezer featuring Wednesday. It's also called We Might As Well Be Strangers.

Alt 96.1, the alternative rock station. I don't want you to think I was being the fun police here, but I did watch a little bit of Somber Set from Lollapalooza last weekend, and I saw him just ripping a bottle of wine on stage. I was like, are you even old enough to be drinking that? Turns out, yes, he did turn 21 last month. So, again, not the fun police, but, you know, was just curious. Somber right now. This is

0: 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What's going on? It's Alex Mack. And hey, the new and improved iHeartRadio app is officially here. 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

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How cool to see Sublime celebrating the 30th anniversary of their self-titled record with a diamond plaque. Yeah, it doesn't get any better than that. That's pretty sweet. But hey, new Sublime now.

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1: I was just reading, there's a study that came out of UC San Diego saying that the vegan diet actually slows aging, which I think is important to know. There's a lot that goes into being vegan, like making sure you're getting all the right nutrients and stuff like that. But even if it does slow aging, I feel like for me, being vegan slows my happiness. Like, I am motivated by cheeseburgers, and that's not allowed if you're vegan. So, you know what? You do you, and I'll support you.

0: 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I know it's Friday and maybe like the last thing you want to do is talk about Monday, but hear me out. The good news is cash is back. So even if you are dreading Monday already, very familiar with that feeling, just know that you're going to have a bunch of chances to win $1,000, which isn't so bad. And hey, if you need to know when to listen, just hit up the website.
1: This is a wildfire breaking news update. The suspect in the Old Trails fire, Aaron Farinacci, will undergo a court-ordered psychological exam to determine whether he can assist in his own defense. Farinacci faces 4 arson charges. The kids' camp at Shadle Park High School continues through the weekend. It's open to children 4 and older from any families affected by the fires. The hours are 11 a.m. to 3 p.m., and it includes lunch. The kids are supervised by Spokane Public School staff. This is a wildfire breaking news update. I'm Brad Ford.
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1: I think it really does take a certain kind of band to like just consistently get number one records, you know, coming out, especially when stuff's new. 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

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What's going on? 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

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Even if like you're behind on all the Marvel movies, which like who isn't? There are so many. Apparently it's like just broke the record for the biggest movie opening of all time. Just beat out Avengers Endgame. $360 million opening weekend. 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

0: 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You know, I've actually got the new song from these guys for you tonight. This band's called Edge Hill. 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Kind of good timing kicking off the weekend, too. 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
1: This doesn't seem good for me. My name's Alex Mack. Just read this article from like an audiologist saying there are a bunch of like kind of usual things that are damaging your hearing. Obviously, earbuds at high volumes. The ones I was surprised to read were using a hairdryer every day and driving with the windows down. The fun part about this is, I'll let you know, I do all three. Pull it on.

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1: I am so angry at myself. Like, I feel crazy. It's Alex Mack. I've been on like a bit of a health kick, trying to, you know, count my calories and all this stuff. I didn't realize that with the app I was using to keep track of all that stuff, I was basically on accident putting in half of the volume of food. Like, the units were off. So in theory, I've been eating double what I was supposed to. And I've been like confused.

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What's going on? It's Alex Mack. And hey, the new and improved iHeartRadio app is officially here. 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
1: I always have liked Phoebe Bridgers, but man, she just keeps getting like brownie points for me.
0: It's Alex Mack. If you've not been on her website recently to like check out, you know, stuff for the new album, she has a whole video game on the website, like about this song, in addition to the music video and all that. It's so great. It's called Lost Boys.

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1: This is a wildfire breaking news update. The suspect in the Old Trails fire, Aaron Farinacci, will undergo a court-ordered psychological exam to determine whether he can assist in his own defense. Farinacci faces 4 arson charges. The kids' camp at Shadle Park High School continues through the weekend. It's open to children 4 and older from any families affected by the fires. The hours are 11 a.m. to 3 p.m., and it includes lunch. The kids are supervised by Spokane Public Schools staff. This is a wildfire breaking news update. I'm Brad Ford.
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2: I got a parking ticket once because I parked next to a parking meter and I wrote a little letter saying like, hey, I took a photo of the sign. 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We're taking the ticket away and we will fix the signs and we'll fix this. I'm like, this is the most noteworthy thing of my lifetime.
3: Yeah,
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I don't even know where to begin. It's Alex Mack. Dude, I just read about this steakhouse in South Florida. You're going to laugh at this. That's now offering clothing optional dinners. Yeah, it's the first Monday of every month. Pretty sweet. Nude Steakhouse. I mean, I can't even. The name of the place is ironically called the Class Soiree Steakhouse. I feel like there's a lot of like cutlery and sauces happening. It's like for nudity. That just feels like such an interesting choice.

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If you thought you had a bad week, let me tell you about one of my friends. I'm not going to say any names or, you know, workplaces, but apparently they had like a sales meeting. And one of the people on the sales team texted a group chat with the other sales team members and was like, wow, that meeting was so effing stupid, all this stuff. Not realizing it was the wrong group chat with the boss, the head of sales in that group chat. So maybe you had a rough week, but your boss didn't hear you complaining like that.

Alt 96.1, the alternative rock station. What's going on? It's Alex Mack. I mean, look, it's Friday night. We're heading into the weekend. I don't even know, like, what dollar amount I would assign to this, but I would pay a lot to be able to go back in time and walk through Blockbuster with my friends and pick out a VHS, pop that in tonight, and just, like, hang. Like, that was the best.

96.1. What's going on? It's Alex Mack. 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
1: Let me just first say, this is like a sad story and not something I'm recommending, but I did just see that there was this 8-year-old who let a spider bite him because he thought he would get powers like Spider-Man. And look, I loved the new one. I love Spider-Man. But that's like, that's intense. Honestly, though, like, I do not have the guts to do that. I like, let alone even catching a spider, but letting it bite me, like, that kid's got some guts. Obviously, don't do that, and I hope he's okay, but, like, that's wild.

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1: This is a wildfire breaking news update. The suspect in the Old Trails fire, Aaron Farinacci, will undergo a court-ordered psychological exam to determine whether he can assist in his own defense. Farinacci faces 4 arson charges. The kids' camp at Shadle Park High School continues through the weekend. It's open to children 4 and older from any families affected by the fires. The hours are 11 a.m. to 3 p.m., and it includes lunch. The kids are supervised by Spokane Public School staff. This is a wildfire breaking news update.

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Alt 96.1, your rock alternative. What's going on? It's Alex Mack. Got your new music show coming up here in just a few minutes. It's called Emerging Alt because it's just a straight up hour of like all new stuff. And like, I'm pretty proud of the playlist. So hang out, check it out. Emerging Alt kicks off here at 11.

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1: I mean, couldn't be more thrilled to be kicking off the weekend with you. Happy Friday. It's Alex Mack on Emerging Alt. I'm your host here on iHeartRadio. Look, this show is a full hour of all new music, and we're coast to coast, right? It's nationwide, so as you're listening, check in with me. I mean, open the free iHeartRadio app. You can use the talkback feature where you, like, normally, you know, send a request in as, like, a little one-way walkie-talkie. I want to know what you like, what you want to hear more of. Like, I got Noah Kahan on the show tonight. We're doing the Beaches, new Foo Fighters and Evanescence. Got Violet Grohl, Cage Elephant, Edge Hill, all coming up. So let me know. Check in with me. And hey, let's go ahead and kick it off now with maybe one of my favorites right now. I don't want to say my absolute favorite. That's up for you to decide. It's Joyce Manor. I used to go to this bar.

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1: I love when bands give us like a little behind the scenes into their like actual lives, you know? Like I was just looking on the Beach's Instagram page. They just posted like a bunch of like, you know, scans. I couldn't remember the word. Scans of like photographs they took on like a film camera, kind of like a nice little recap. Really wholesome stuff. Nice to look back on. And hey, I got you the Beach's right now, actually. No, I did that on purpose. It's Edge of the Earth. She

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1: 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It's Alex Mack. I am your host here on Emerging Alt with iHeartRadio. Let me know what you thought so far. Like, if you've had a favorite, love to hear that. Like, I just played you The Bee Gees. That song, Edge of the Earth, so good. Had Noah Kahan earlier, kicked off the show with Joyce Manor. Great dudes. Let me know what you think, though. I love your honest feedback. You can always send me a talkback on our free iHeartRadio app. All you have to do is just open the app, obviously, tap the microphone button. Make sure to tell me your name and where you're listening from, because the show is nationwide. We're coast to coast tonight, so tell me where you're hanging out, where you're listening from. Give yourself a shout out. But once you hit send on that message, it comes right to me here in the studio.
3: This is a wildfire breaking news update. The suspect in the Old Trails fire, Aaron Farinacci, will undergo a court-ordered psychological exam to determine whether he can assist in his own defense. Farinacci faces 4 arson charges. The kids' camp at Shadle Park High School continues through the weekend. It's open to children 4 and older from any families affected by the fires. The hours are 11 a.m. to 3 p.m., and it includes lunch. The kids are supervised by Spokane Public Schools staff. This is a wildfire breaking news update. I'm Brad Ford.
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My name's Alex Mack. I'm your host here on Emerging Alts. You know, it's so funny. So many of these bands are like huge already, right? You know, we're just talking about kind of their new stuff. But I like, you know, hearing stories about them having new experiences too. Like, I'm about to play Evanescence, and I love reading the story from Amy Lee, the lead singer, where she was like blown away that when they opened for Metallica, Metallica was like so nice and like brought them a cake, you know, like what a cool moment. It like really humanizes these bands. And I think that's really special. Evanescence right now, the new one I was just talking about called Who Will You Follow?

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The good news for me as your host here on Emerging Alt is that we're just having, you know, no shortage of new music. And, you know, so many announcements recently about new stuff. Like, I just saw Biba Doobie's got a new album coming out, Pylon. We're going to get that September 18th. This is Biba Doobie right now with the Marias. The song's called All I Did Is Dream of You.

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1: Now, I need to say congratulations here on Emerging Alt. Not just because Cage the Elephant, you know, hit a number one spot on the charts for this new song, but also it tells a story about, you know, Matt Schultz, the lead singer, like going through rehab and just like needing to be rescued from like his current situation. And I think that you can take these lyrics and apply them to your own life. The song is so good. Congrats, Cage the Elephant, for this one, Beaches in Tennessee.

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1: Love those guys. That was Edge Hill, their new one, Love to Go, here on Emerging Alt. I'm Alex Mack. Let me know what you thought so far. Like, maybe you've had a favorite one tonight. Maybe it was that Edge Hill song, or, you know, Cage the Elephant from earlier. We did Violent Grohl. We had Young the Giant, Evanescence, a ton more. You know, check in with me. Let me know what's your favorite, what you want to hear more of on the show. You know, we've got a whole new hour kicking off on Monday. So chime in. Let me know. Hit me up on our free iHeartRadio app. Just tap the little microphone button, same way you request songs. Just, you know, make sure to tell me your name, where you're listening from, because we're coast to coast. Shout out where you're hanging out.
3: This is a wildfire breaking news update. The suspect in the Old Trails fire, Aaron Farinacci, will undergo a court-ordered psychological exam to determine whether he can assist in his own defense. Farinacci faces 4 arson charges. The kids' camp at Shadle Park High School continues through the weekend. It's open to children 4 and older from any families affected by the fires. The hours are 11 a.m. to 3 p.m., and it includes lunch. The kids are supervised by Spokane Public School staff. This is a wildfire breaking news update. I'm Brad Ford.
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1: Sometimes I wonder about the bands I'm playing here on Emerging Alt. My name's Alex Mack, your host here on iHeartRadio. And not so much like the, you know, details of upcoming releases and the lyrics and the music videos. Like, I know a lot about the music, right? But personally, like, I wonder if a guy like Miles Smith is starting to get sick of playing, like, Nice to Meet You. Like, great song. It is huge, massive hit. But he's also got a bunch of new stuff. Like, I wonder if he ever gets frustrated. You know what? Actually, Miles Smith doesn't seem like the kind of person to to get frustrated. He seems so kind. This is his new one, though. It's called Hold Me in the Dark.
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0: 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And then you guys exchange pictures. And then later after that, you exchange explicit pictures. 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
0: 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Your hair moves with your face, you know, like that. 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
1: This is a wildfire breaking news update. The suspect in the Old Trails fire, Aaron Farinacci, will undergo a court-ordered psychological exam to determine whether he can assist in his own defense. Farinacci faces 4 arson charges. The kids' camp at Shadle Park High School continues through the weekend. It's open to children 4 and older from any families affected by the fires. The hours are 11 a.m. to 3 p.m., and it includes lunch. The kids are supervised by Spokane Public Schools staff. This is a wildfire breaking news update. I'm Brad Ford.
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3: This is a wildfire breaking news update. The suspect in the Old Trails fire, Aaron Farinacci, will undergo a court-ordered psychological exam to determine whether he can assist in his own defense. Farinacci faces 4 arson charges. The kids' camp at Shadle Park High School continues through the weekend. It's open to children 4 and older from any families affected by the fires. The hours are 11 a.m. to 3 p.m., and it includes lunch. The kids are supervised by Spokane Public School staff. This is a wildfire breaking news update. I'm Brad Ford.
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1: This is a wildfire breaking news update. The suspect in the Old Trails fire, Aaron Farinacci, will undergo a court-ordered psychological exam to determine whether he can assist in his own defense. Farinacci faces 4 arson charges. The kids' camp at Shadle Park High School continues through the weekend. It's open to children 4 and older from any families affected by the fires. The hours are 11 a.m. to 3 p.m., and it includes lunch. The kids are supervised by Spokane Public Schools staff. This is a wildfire breaking news update. I'm Brad Ford.
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3: 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The giant sign says up until 6. The teeny little plaque in the meter says up until 7. 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
1: This is a wildfire breaking news update. The suspect in the Old Trails fire, Aaron Farinacci, will undergo a court-ordered psychological exam to determine whether he can assist in his own defense. Farinacci faces 4 arson charges. The kids' camp at Shadle Park High School continues through the weekend. It's open to children 4 and older from any families affected by the fires. The hours are 11 a.m. to 3 p.m., and it includes lunch. The kids are supervised by Spokane Public Schools staff. This is a wildfire breaking news update. I'm Brad Ford.
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1: This is a wildfire breaking news update. The suspect in the Old Trails fire, Aaron Farinacci, will undergo a court-ordered psychological exam to determine whether he can assist in his own defense. Farinacci faces 4 arson charges. The kids' camp at Shadle Park High School continues through the weekend. It's open to children 4 and older from any families affected by the fires. The hours are 11 a.m. to 3 p.m., and it includes lunch. The kids are supervised by Spokane Public Schools staff. This is a wildfire breaking news update. I'm Brad Ford.
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3: Pumping gas. 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
4: Yeah. So sad.
5: That's normal.
3: Yeah. Same thing.
5: Who would walk away from a gas pump at like 28?
4: 13.
5: 53?
3: Yeah, and they say the perfect
5: psychopath
3: pump doesn't exist. 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
4: Oh, nice.
3: Dude. Yeah,
5: that is a good day.
3: And they say, I took a picture of it. They say the perfect pump doesn't exist.
5: Dang.
3: It certainly does.
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1: This is a wildfire breaking news update. The suspect in the Old Trails fire, Aaron Farinacci, will undergo a court-ordered psychological exam to determine whether he can assist in his own defense. Farinacci faces 4 arson charges. The kids' camp at Shadle Park High School continues through the weekend. It's open to children 4 and older from any families affected by the fires. The hours are 11 a.m. to 3 p.m., and it includes lunch. The kids are supervised by Spokane Public Schools staff. This is a wildfire breaking news update. I'm Brad Ford.
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3: This is a wildfire breaking news update. The suspect in the Old Trails fire, Aaron Farinacci, will undergo a court-ordered psychological exam to determine whether he can assist in his own defense. Farinacci faces 4 arson charges. The kids' camp at Shadle Park High School continues through the weekend. It's open to children 4 and older from any families affected by the fires. The hours are 11 a.m. to 3 p.m., and it includes lunch. The kids are supervised by Spokane Public Schools staff. This is a wildfire breaking news update. I'm Brad Ford.
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1: This is a wildfire breaking news update. The suspect in the Old Trails fire, Aaron Farinacci, will undergo a court-ordered psychological exam to determine whether he can assist in his own defense. Farinacci faces 4 arson charges. The kids' camp at Shadle Park High School continues through the weekend. It's open to children 4 and older from any families affected by the fires. The hours are 11 a.m. to 3 p.m., and it includes lunch. The kids are supervised by Spokane Public School staff. This is a wildfire breaking news update. I'm Brad Ford.
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0: 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And then later after that, you exchange explicit pictures. 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
4: The boy doesn't want to have sex.
5: Yeah. Here, you gotta put your mouth on.
6: Okay, that is quite impressive. Quite impressive.
4: Look at that.
5: Oh, that's lovely.
4: I know.
2: What we've been saying.
4: I know.
7: The Woody Show.
8: It's Woody. It's Greg Gore.
9: Yeah, hi.
8: Menace.
10: Yeah, hi.
8: Gina Grad.
11: Hi.
8: Seabass. We've got Jeff G. We've got Morgan.
12: Yeah.
8: Who's here. Morgan's got some news.
12: Oh my
8: that
12: God.
8: She wants to share. She's
12: really?
8: She's downright giddy.
12: I really am.
9: Okay, good.
8: I don't
9: good
8: know.
9: News.
12: I'm shooting sparks.
8: Have you told?
12: I've told
8: anything?
12: Gina.
8: Yeah. Oh, so Gina knows.
12: I think
8: this
12: some people know. Yeah.
8: All right.
12: Just tell him. So I.
8: Look how excited she is.
12: Get the bell ready. Mm. I'm going to Japan next
10: yeah.
12: week.
10: Yeah.
12: But wait, there's so much more.
10: Oh, that's air horn worthy, not bell worthy.
12: And I'm flying first class for the first time.
13: Whoa!
9: Wow.
8: She's freaking out.
13: Damn. As she should be. That's a long ass flight.
12: I'm literally crapping my pants right now.
10: I
8: that's
10: bet.
8: Awesome.
12: I know. I'm freaking out.
8: What are you going there for?
13: Is there any more news?
12: yeah. So this guy that I've been seeing. Mm-hmm. I mean,
8: oh, is this
12: dating,
8: the same guy?
12: To? Yes.
8: Okay. I was wondering if this was still going on.
12: It is. Yeah, we're doing well.
8: Yeah, I was. Nice. I was wondering if this was still going on.
12: Why are you laughing, Seabass? He always laughs when good things happen.
10: Well, we're doing well. Now one of you is doing real well.
12: What do you mean, one of us?
10: The guy.
14: How's she not doing well? She's going first class.
8: We can't just ever have a simple story. You know.
12: I know.
8: Yeah. Anyway,
12: but no, things are going really well, and I'm. He's flying me out to Japan.
8: This is the guy who's the MMA trainer or whatever, right?
12: Yeah.
8: Okay. So. You know, he does something that she thinks is really cool, right? Mm-hmm. And so they have that in common, mm-hmm. right? And then she went to D.C.
12: Yeah, I was with him.
8: That was when they did the White House UFC uh-huh. event, right?
10: Hell yeah,
8: and you
10: bro.
8: Were there with him. And I remember leading up to that, that was the whole thing about, like, you know, what was it? Like, there was like a Bush request or something.
12: No, not a Bush request.
8: Trump request right. or something
13: It definitely
8: like that.
13: Came up.
8: And it seemed to be, like, after that trip, I don't remember really hearing anything about him or otherwise after that. So I didn't know if it fizzled out. I hadn't asked because then he started going through all the stuff with the dog and whatever. I'm like, okay, well, if the relationship didn't kind of work out the way, because she was talking, oh, we're going to get married and I'm going to have this guy's baby.
12: I said that.
8: I mean?
12: Oops.
13: You did.
12: Yeah.
13: But you don't want to double down on the bad news just in case.
8: Yeah, so I didn't want to ask about that in case that, you know, hadn't worked out and then we got the dog thing. And
12: no, things are great. I just thought, maybe people don't need to hear all my personal business.
13: Hell yeah, we do.
12: But with this,
8: So what's the situation? Are you guys dating or?
12: Gina heard something. He called me his girlfriend.
13: Yep.
12: So
10: okay.
12: We'll see.
10: Cool.
12: It's like getting.
8: This guy, I don't know.
10: Like
8: Seabass, let me ask you. Like, he seems to be playing this the right way.
10: Mm-hmm. He's playing it the right way?
8: Yeah, because...
12: We both are.
8: She's benefit. No, I'm saying, but like, you know, her reaction... You guys don't live close to each other,
12: no.
8: right? Okay, so that's what I'm saying. It's a long distance thing.
13: He's courting her.
8: Yeah, but he's making her feel super special, right? He's saying all the right... To keep her like on the hook and super excited.
10: On the hook.
8: Right?
10: I mean, this guy doesn't have to do much, you guys. It's not like he's really like...
8: No, but I'm saying...
10: I mean, no offense. This isn't, you know...
8: It's not an exclusive relationship, or is it?
12: We have talked about
9: that. As
12: far as
9: you know.
13: Yeah.
12: Okay.
8: Because if he is juggling chicks, that's what I'm saying. He is playing it. I think he's playing it pretty smooth.
9: Yeah, I was going to ask Seabass. Is that what you're implying, Seabass?
10: No, not at all. Not at all. I don't know anything about this other than what she has said.
8: Same.
12: So I assume in the beginning, and I with most men, right? I just assume they got a bunch of girls, especially someone like this that can do a lot of things. They probably have girls in every town. He has told me that's not true and that he's interested in me and being monogamous and all that stuff.
9: All right.
12: A relationship.
9: Awesome.
12: So, I mean, again, that's what he says.
13: Okay. I believe it.
12: Yeah.
13: Right. I believe it.
8: And so he hits you up, says, hey, we're going to Japan. Pack your bags, girl.
12: Yeah. He was like, do you want to come to Japan with me? And I'm like,
9: is it a work trip for him?
12: Yeah. So okay. I'm going to get to go to a fight in Japan.
13: Girl.
8: That's cool.
9: Awesome.
13: He's probably just
9: so
13: stoked
9: awesome.
13: To have a chick that actually cares about what he does.
9: I will say this.
8: Again.
9: If you were a side piece, you're not flying first class.
13: And you're not going to events with him.
9: Yeah. So, I mean, I think you're good.
8: That's a good point.
10: Is it? Mm-hmm. It's for real first class, not like business plus or anything?
13: Oh my God.
12: No, for real. Seabass, I was looking at the
10: seat. There's a giant
12: It's a lie down seat. You can be 6'5". It's like a whole bed. They call it a suite.
14: She's going to be playing Fergie, you know?
12: I can request my menu. Oh, the fancy song?
14: Yeah.
12: Yeah.
14: Glamorous?
8: What is it?
12: Glamorous.
14: Glamorous.
8: Hey, can we pull that up?
14: First class.
12: Oh, that's a banger.
8: You can do what? You can request.
12: I can request meals. Yeah. I can have whatever drinks I want. Like, what?
8: Hey, you're just coming first class.
12: I'm an economy bitch. This is crazy.
14: I know. All right.
13: And again, for a flight that long. That
12: I know,
13: rules.
12: For a 12-hour flight.
14: Yeah. Now, Morgan, you don't want to, you know, fumble this, so
12: I'm not
14: careful
12: going
14: with
12: to.
14: The drinks, you know?
8: Yes.
12: Oh, I'm not going to drink.
8: Are you flying with him, or are you meeting him there?
12: I'm meeting him there.
8: Okay.
12: Yeah.
10: Wow. Okay.
12: He's already there.
8: Does that change something for you?
10: No, I'm just, does he, okay, let me ask, does he, is he previously married? Does he have kids? All that kind of stuff?
12: No.
10: Interesting. And how old, how much older is he than you?
12: He's older than me. I mean,
8: that's how she likes him.
12: Yeah, he could be older. I'll tell you.
8: She likes him almost elderly.
6: She likes him 60.
12: He's in his 40s.
10: Okay.
14: Zaddy.
12: Oh, he's
8: Which,
12: so
8: that's
12: old.
8: Young compared to how she I know. Typically likes him.
12: He's like, am I too old for you? And I'm like, you're not really old enough.
13: Yeah. But. She likes when they have breathing tubes.
10: Here's, okay.
6: Tall enough.
10: Please don't take this the wrong way.
8: Don't crap on her joy.
12: This is why I haven't talked about it lately.
8: Why? We're all happy for you.
12: And I'm not going
8: to
12: get that.
8: It's sea bass. You have to like consider the source.
10: Unlike other people, I will not crap. I will not spill stuff you say off the air on the air, but why you
12: ask him?
8: Jesus.
10: But like, no offense.
12: And you asked that before, and
8: no offense,
12: and I did agree in the beginning. Yeah, I'm not a beautiful like. Well, I'm not a supermodel Instagram like super hot chick, right?
10: Which again, I get it. People fall in love. I understand that.
12: But it's my personality, Seabass.
9: Okay. Well, you said
14: that goes a long way.
9: Well, you just,
8: to be
9: you
8: fair, remember when he had that blonde girlfriend lawyer like chick that brought over to your house, Greg?
6: Yeah,
8: Seabass. We asked her the same question. Why him?
13: Did you have an answer?
8: Because she was like super cool and like really like outgoing and whatever. Like
10: all my girlfriends have always been super cool and outgoing. But,
13: the math ain't mathin'.
8: But we're always wondering that like, because you are a certain way with us, I think that like, he's
14: a different person with
8: correct.
14: Other people.
8: Yeah, exactly. So yeah.
14: But
12: I can be ladylike.
14: But Morgan, you said like when you met this guy, there was some kind of connection right away.
12: Yes, I felt it. But again, I don't like the term hopeless romantic because I don't agree with the hopeless part. But I am a romantic. I love, right? So aww. I totally believe in like love and first sight right. and all that stuff.
14: Say
12: well, you
14: definitely felt something.
8: Do you feel like you're in love?
12: Oh, yeah.
8: Really? Okay.
12: Will
8: does
12: I fall
8: know that?
12: Out of love? I always fall into love and then I fall out.
8: Does
12: real
8: he
12: quick.
8: Know that? Have you said that?
12: No.
8: Okay, so nobody said love?
12: No.
8: Okay.
12: And I won't tell
6: how many
12: that.
6: Times have you been not physically? Like, how many times have you been in the same space with this guy?
12: Just,
6: like,
12: well, other than meeting him, which was very brief, and then when I saw him in D.C.
6: So two times.
12: Yeah.
13: Well D.C. wasn't
12: basically just one.
13: D.C. was like, let's
12: well, that
13: say
12: was a couple
13: three.
12: Days, yeah. but it was just one,
6: yeah, one
12: time.
6: Exactly. So two
13: but,
6: times.
13: But if he's not just some, like, dude who has, you know, is juggling chicks in every port, you're pretty, you're tall, you're thin, you're athletic, and you're into what he does for a living...
9: Yeah,
13: it's perfect.
12: Yeah,
9: yeah. Great sense of humor. You're fun to be around. Like, oh, I mean, you know,
12: I suggest you ask him why me.
10: Because I
12: would be.
10: Well, I don't. I want to put this delicately. That's nice. I mean, I'm sure we'll find out eventually. Hopefully, if
8: why
10: you guys stay
8: her?
10: Together.
12: Ooh.
10: Why not her?
12: Ooh. Well, good one, Woody.
10: Well, I'll tell you why. we're kind of going through all the reasons right now. There's a large amount of expense being put forth on Morgan, which. Is with all within his right to do if he likes that.
12: And let me say, I never once asked to be flown out or first class.
10: Okay. Absolutely.
14: That's so, good.
10: I don't think you would either. But
8: he's got money, and somebody made a point on the text, if he's got money, even a side piece, flying a side piece out first class, not a big deal.
12: True.
8: You know what I mean?
10: Well,
8: it's not like he sent a private jet for her.
10: I mean, if you're, no, I mean,
12: we'll get there.
10: Well, let's say, at first class, just to put this in perspective, first class to Japan is probably over $10,000.
6: Yeah.
8: Is that right?
14: Yeah, round trip.
10: Yeah, round trip. Probably. Yeah. That's why I asked first class or business plus, but that's like 2,000 versus 10,000.
12: You're actually right. Mm-hmm. Yeah, it was around 10.
10: Yeah, yeah. So that's not nothing. And you have to be, you have to be either really serious about someone or just have well over seven figures.
13: Maybe it's both.
12: Or both. Thank you, Gina.
10: Right. Yeah. Which again, my question being that if this guy met Morgan by her tagging him in a photo on Instagram, which is fine and great. Like there's a lot of women who've done that. I'm sure that, again.
14: It's absolutely. A numbers game, dude. You just keep on tagging until you find a guy.
12: Yeah, I agree with what you're saying.
10: I'm not saying this isn't genuine. He may very well, you guys might be the you know, princess and the peach or whatever the hell that
13: the
10: proper analogy is.
12: Just say you don't want to go to the wedding. It's fine.
10: But my point.
8: But, okay, I will also say, because I think my wife saw like this guy, excuse me, like the like saw him on Instagram or whatever.
12: Yeah.
8: She's like, oh wow. She goes, he kind of looks like Tyler.
12: Oh my God, I hate that. No. That's not the first time I've heard that.
13: Oh right. No, really?
12: He's a much hotter version of Tyler. So, thank you very much.
10: No, like anybody?
8: So, no, my point is like this guy himself, other than his job, and he's got a really cool job, something you really think is cool, and he's got dough, clearly.
12: But that's like, just a bonus.
8: He's not like a textbook handsome dude. He's a bigger guy, which is surprising because, you know, he's a trainer for these fighters and stuff like that. So he's like a...
13: Like a manly kind of man, not a conventional like pretty boy.
8: Yeah, it's kind of like a I don't want to
12: some people would say he's ugly, right?
8: Or he's not a traditionally like, you know, like handsome. He's not a Brad Pitt kind of whoever.
6: Yeah. Older,
10: let's go with Henry Cavill for a minute.
8: Henry Cavill.
6: Yeah. Oh yeah.
8: Type, okay, now type thing. So maybe maybe he's thinking the same thing. You know what I mean? Like, because it's not just about, you know, your job. Like people would be attracted to him because of the job or because of the money. You know,
14: I think it's a common interest.
8: Yeah.
14: You know?
8: So like you're like, why her?
14: Right.
8: He could be sitting like, why me?
12: I mean, it's a valid question.
10: Thank you.
12: But
13: it's not.
12: If you truly know
10: saying
12: me,
10: it is.
13: That doesn't, you but believe you, everything Morgan says.
12: But also, Seabass, you know me, right? But you don't know me. So I think someone actually truly gets to know me, like, surprise, I'm actually a good person deep down. Like,
8: yeah,
12: and I'm nice to be around and chill and I'm fun.
13: I've always said
8: that
13: I'm
8: is
13: like
8: absolutely
13: Morgan.
8: True. Everything Jeff said is true. It's true.
10: So this goes back to Greg's point from a long time ago. If you are a woman, And you want to be set for life.
6: You say two words, I do. And if this happens, though, see, this is my self.
8: Because Gina takes exception with that. She goes, well, I did it wrong.
13: Yeah, I did it wrong.
8: I think you did.
6: That's
8: also true.
13: I married for lovely, an idiot.
6: Right. You're the exception.
8: The first one is for money. The second one is for love. You know?
13: Oh, damn it.
12: No, they should both be for love.
6: But this worries me selfishly because what if it does progress to the next level? Would he move to where you live?
13: No, Morgan would be out.
6: So it would be like, bye. You know?
12: Oh, we've already been talking about that.
9: Yeah. Oh, wow.
8: A person that you've hung out with in person once.
12: I told y'all, I'm like a lesbian, kind of. I move fast.
13: Well, remember her famous
14: first date
13: from a couple years ago.
12: Oh, yeah. Remember Cabo?
8: It's one thing. It's one thing if one side is moving really quick like that, but if both sides are moving really quick like that.
6: Then I think that's a good sign.
9: Yeah.
8: Yeah.
9: Exactly. Because it's not one person love bombing, right? It's both of them together.
12: And it's not like we're saying like, oh, I'm going to move in with you. It's talking about what are your intentions?
13: Yeah.
12: What are you looking for? What do you see?
13: I think this trip will be a pretty big deciding factor.
14: Well, always find out like if you're really compatible, if you're traveling with somebody.
13: I'm out.
14: For sure.
13: Yeah.
8: There's a lot of Seabass is such a dick text coming in. One theory though, Seabass has a crush on Morgan and he's getting his heart crushed on the air.
10: No,
12: I don't think that's true.
10: I'm acknowledging all the same things you guys are acknowledging and Morgan's agreeing with me, people. Hello. Mm-hmm. And number two, to Greg's point, and I agree, Morgan leaving would be sad, but...
12: Mm. Oh, babe.
10: But she doesn't have much to leave.
6: I thought you were going to say that.
13: I thought you were
10: going to
13: say that.
6: She says live for, too.
10: What?
13: Oh, my God.
10: She has...
13: I talked about this
10: 2 years ago.
14: Yeah, she's not tied down.
10: This job ain't going anywhere. No offense, and I've been very upfront because I was in Morgan's position. They're not just creating magical radio host jobs at this company that pay six figures and just tossing them out into the wind. In fact, they're doing quite the opposite.
6: That's very true. Yeah.
10: So this is perfect for her. But again, you got to go. And I said before, like you got to go where the opportunities are. And that's what I. Just commend Morgan for doing that.
13: I don't disagree with that.
10: So,
12: yeah.
6: No, I logically agree with that 1,000%. I just don't want Morgan to leave.
12: Oh, babe. Yeah. It's not going to happen anytime soon.
13: Don't forget about us, Morgan.
12: But I am going to Japan first class.
8: She's looking up, like, is she supposed to be wearing a certain, like, dress code?
12: I don't want to look poor. I don't want to, like, I can't show up in, like, flip flops and stuff at the airport, at the lounge.
10: Yeah. At least wear slacks and a sensible shirt. When I was in Japan, I wore a suit.
6: And a blouse.
12: I'm thinking, do I wear heels?
13: You know what you can do? The look, the travel look, if you want to look rich, is you can wear a sweatsuit, but you have to wear a trench coat over it.
12: Oh, do I bring my fur coat?
13: Not a fur coat. That's overkill.
14: Oh my God.
13: You gotta be a trench coat.
12: It's so cute though.
10: We need, at the next point,
13: I'll give you mine.
10: We need to be not talking about how to impress the man. We need to be talking about how to impress Japan.
14: Yeah.
10: Because you do not want to show up and be some crappy, lazy, slob American.
12: Yeah, that's also true.
13: So let's ask ChatGPT. I'll get on it.
9: We should do some fit checks, Morgan.
13: Yeah, for real.
12: Okay.
8: Especially for a long flight, athleisure wear would be fine.
10: Yeah. Not to Japan. Oh, God, you stupid Americans. Jesus. You're disgusting.
12: No.
10: We go to a clean, highly respectful country, and we respect that country by dressing appropriately.
8: I'm not talking like a sports bar and some yoga pants. I'm like, they make some nicer looking, like...
10: Pantsuits?
8: No, not pantsuits. I don't even know what they would call them, but like they're like some nicer, more comfortable athleisure wear kind of pants.
9: Like linen and slacks, stuff like that.
8: Yeah, you would call them.
13: Also, travel slacks.
8: Travel slacks.
13: That's
14: why she can change before she gets off the plane.
13: Oh.
14: So like when she, you know.
13: Yeah, I hate
14: and presents
13: to say
14: herself.
13: This. Morgan, this hurts me so bad to say, but I just ChatGPT'd, how should one dress in first class to Japan as a young woman?
12: Uh-oh.
13: Oh, Steve Bass might have been right.
10: I've been right about everything I've said so far.
13: The goal is not to look too flashy. It's to look polished, comfortable, and understated. But everything they're showing is like linen and sweaters and a nice jacket.
12: Oh my God, Steve Bass, we have to go shopping now. You like have to trousers. Help me pick out my outfit.
13: Trousers, and a cardigan.
10: I was going by
8: Uniqlo. You put your hair up and use like a chopstick to hold it.
12: You know what I mean? I thought about that the other day. Like,
8: you have like a little pillow attached to your back.
14: Oh my God.
8: You know, you look most honorable.
9: Yeah. You're going to geisha outfit.
12: Yeah. I bow when I get off the plane.
14: Oh, Steve Bass, you said Uniqlo.
8: Yeah, exactly. If we work quick, we can start binding your feet now.
13: Oh my God.
8: Make them real small.
9: Yeah.
8: Little tiny feet.
10: I mean, do you have any wooden shoes that are just too, like, a board or two boards?
8: Right. If you want to get comfortable before you go over there, like, we can, we can put some walls up in the studio, build some paper.
13: Paper partitions.
8: Yeah, some paper partitions and stuff like that.
3: Just sit on the floor.
8: Yeah.
3: Just
12: don't want to stand out too much.
10: Yeah. But back to what Matt was saying.
8: Get a bonsai tree in here or something.
10: When I walked by Uniqlo, I was like, oh, that looks like what people in Japan wear.
14: Yeah.
10: Pale colors, long and boxy. Yeah.
3: Well, I noticed today, maybe you're manifesting it, but even... And again, like now I'm sounding like Seabass. Don't take this the wrong way.
12: Uh-oh.
3: But today, you look... This is going to sound terrible, but it's a compliment.
12: Oh, no.
3: Today, you look more put together than normal. You have earrings... No, you're wearing a ring. You have earrings on.
14: Yeah.
3: It looks like you're wearing makeup. Your hair. Because normally you're wearing an oversized t-shirt.
14: Yeah, normally a slob.
12: Yeah. No, I'm trying.
3: Okay, I'll just say it. Normally you do look sloppy.
12: I do.
3: Today you look really put together.
12: I brushed my hair this morning, Greg.
3: Yeah, exactly.
13: You got bitch.
3: Jewelry on. You look really good.
12: And it's not the jewelry that turns your fingers green either.
13: Oh, it's real jewelry.
12: I'm trying to level up, you guys.
8: Yeah. We are happy for you.
12: Thank
8: excited
12: you.
8: About this experience. You're about to have.
12: Konnichiwa.
3: Obviously,
12: you
3: have jealous.
8: A couple really big Japan fans here in the building.
10: Yeah. I could not be more jealous.
8: Yeah.
14: It's going to rule.
8: In many ways, clip? Apparently.
13: Yeah.
8: We're going to take a quick break. More Woody shows next. Hang on.
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0: Sean, as we saw on his Instagram, he was at Warped Tour, and he was talking to all the bands.
1: Everybody. Oh my gosh.
2: So many bands.
0: Yeah. I mean, and you're really into it, so you know who all these bands are. Even bands like that most people have never even heard of.
3: 40 different ones.
0: Yeah.
2: Ended up being 27 interviews over 2 years.
1: Nice.
0: Wow. Well, now, did you go in there knowing about all these bands, or did you like, oh, I'm going to speak to this band, so I'm going to look up some stuff real quick? And because it seemed like you knew all about them.
2: Yeah, so about, I would say, 16 were already scheduled, but about 10 to 12 bands came up during the Warped Tour and were like, interview us. So I had like 5 minutes to do some quick research get an interview in. So
4: yeah,
2: you know,
4: that's nice. Awesome.
0: Yeah, they all seem to dig your vibe and energy, man.
2: Yeah, for sure.
0: So, yeah, I told him, I said, you did a really good job.
4: Yeah, I appreciate great job.
2: Yeah, thanks a lot from you guys.
0: All right, so Woody Show Family Feud. It's Warped Tour edition.
4: Sweet.
0: With Vaughn, who talked to a lot of the Warped Tour bands. And who is the first band?
2: All right, so the first band is Gym Class Heroes.
3: Nice.
2: And there you go.
0: Remember Gym Class Heroes.
2: Mm-hmm. Yep.
0: Stupid chokehold. Yeah, all right. Yep.
2: Yeah, so they actually have a tour coming up with B.O.B. and Lupe. And one of their friends is Menace. And here's Travi giving a little shout out to Menace here.
0: Oh, a shout out to Menace.
3: Lucky. Nice.
0: Wow, Menace, look at you with the gifts.
2: I work for the Woody Show. We have a guy on there called Menace, or White Menace, as you know.
5: Formerly known as White Menace. And I never had no, I just wondered why, but then he dropped it and I was like, my
2: or my wig, I don't know which one works better.
5: He comes to all the picnics.
0: You got all
1: invited the cookout.
3: Shout out to Travi. I'm so happy that he's doing really well and they're doing this tour. It's gonna be awesome.
0: All right, so who gets the first question?
2: All right, first let's go to Menace.
0: Menace.
3: All right,
2: let's do it. All right, cool. Menace, name a bad first date activity.
0: All right, name a bad first date activity.
3: Bad first date activity.
0: Meeting parents.
1: Ooh,
0: yeah, like some kind of family.
1: Going to the library.
0: Yeah, for a first date.
3: Now, this is all the band or just Travi?
2: Just Travi.
3: Okay. What's Travi going to say?
1: Church?
3: I think he might just say movies. Just movies.
0: Movies. Yeah, because you can't talk.
4: That would be the worst.
0: Mm-hmm. Yeah. Mm-hmm. People say dinner is a bad first date.
1: Because
0: you're locked in.
1: Yeah.
0: Like meet for a drink.
1: Yeah, or lunch.
0: Leaving
1: coffee.
0: The schedule open so that if it the drink goes well, you go, hey,
3: I wasn't going to say dinner, but I mean, if you see Travi on social, he's a very communal guy, so he would probably want dinner.
0: All right.
3: And
0: so
3: be
0: you're
3: around
0: saying
3: a lot of people.
0: Movie.
3: I'm going to say movie.
0: Movie.
4: All right. I agree.
0: All right. Now let's see. Woody Show Family Feud Warped Tour Edition with Gym Class Heroes.
2: Name a bad first date activity.
5: Farting. Never fart on a first date. You gotta get at least 2 or 3, you know what I'm saying? But if you, or if you have to, just make sure it's quiet than a.
0: All right, Noah.
1: Yeah. So you guys want to go out farting tonight?
4: Yeah. It's one of my favorite activities.
0: Maybe he misinterpreted the question.
1: I think so.
2: Just a little bit.
3: Go out farting.
0: Yeah, now we're you and he hanging out.
2: Unfortunately, I had a very long day, so I didn't have much time to
0: hang
2: it
0: out.
2: Up until I...
0: Toke it up, yeah.
2: The interviews and whatnot.
0: Yeah. All right, Woody Show Family Feud, Warped Tour Edition, Vaughn talking to the different bands there at Warped Tour, and who gets the next question?
2: Let's go to Gregory.
0: All right, Gregory.
2: All right, name something people only clean when guests are coming over.
0: All right.
1: Toilet?
4: My first instinct was toilet.
1: I agree. Mm-hmm. Baseboards? I was going to say bathroom, so toilet works.
0: Make the bed.
4: Yeah.
1: Oh, mirror's good. The mirror, get toothpaste windows, on it. Yeah.
4: But I think toilet.
0: Bathrooms. I would say bathrooms.
4: Yeah, can it be general like bathroom?
2: Sure, yeah.
4: Let's go with bathroom then. But specifically toilet.
0: Bathroom, toilet.
3: Yeah.
0: All right. Let's see if we get on the board with our first point. Woody Show Family Feud.
2: Name something people only clean when guests are coming over.
5: A bathroom.
1: Yes.
3: Nice.
2: There you go.
0: Yeah.
3: Right.
0: All right, good.
4: Yeah. Okay.
0: Yeah, we got 1 point there. That's good.
2: Nice.
0: That's good. All right, who gets the next question?
2: All right, next we're going to Taking Back Sunday, actually.
0: All right. Taking Back Sunday. You guys know this song, I'm sure.
2: Yeah. Without being...
0: song is Cute Without the E.
3: Yeah.
2: These guys are super cool and they have a podcast, so I asked them to do a radio voice for me real quick.
0: Okay. Oh yeah.
2: Yeah,
0: all right, here we go.
2: So you guys also have a podcast, a Taking Back Sunday podcast.
6: Oh yeah.
5: Yeah.
6: Kind of.
5: Yeah, what do you feel like?
2: Just for jokes, can you give me your best radio announcer voice?
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8: Live from the Warped Tour. Please welcome to the stage, Digging Back Sunday. I was trying to think of a stripper name.
0: Wow, that's terrible.
3: Our jobs are safe.
0: All right.
2: So let's go to Gina here.
0: All right. Gina Grad.
1: Here we go.
2: Artie, name something you would do to impress a crush.
1: Ooh, I mean, what would they say? Because, you know, I'm like, get a haircut, go to the gym, get your nails done. But do guys don't think like that?
9: Mm. Well, yeah, so it's from a guy perspective. Yeah. So what would a guy do?
1: Right.
9: Spend money. Fly her out.
1: Yeah. Spend money.
2: That's a good answer.
0: Yeah.
4: Be in a band.
1: Be in a band. Ooh, that's a good one.
3: Yeah.
1: Spend money or be in a band.
0: Yeah, I would say you play guitar.
3: Yeah.
1: Let's go with Greg. Yeah, let's be a musician.
2: All right,
0: musician.
2: Good answer.
0: Let's see what Taking Back Sunday said to that one.
2: Name something you would do to impress a crush.
7: Dance. Mm-mm. Certain things are just simply irresistible.
2: Got it. So like a bird mating
7: dance.
2: Yeah.
7: Peacock, you could say that.
2: Peacocking. Yeah. There you go. Yeah, perfect.
0: Dance.
1: Girls love doing that.
4: Dog. Hey, check this out, Morgan.
9: Nothing more than some dance
1: Nothing
9: moves.
1: Will dry you out faster.
0: Hey, girl, check out how I can dance.
1: Yeah. Watch me fist pump.
0: Yeah. Another question. Give me one more here.
2: All right, this is for Woody.
0: All right.
2: Name something that is impossible to eat quietly.
0: Right. Impossible to eat quietly, okay.
1: Like corn?
0: Chips.
3: Chips, number
1: chips,
3: one.
1: Yeah.
4: It's got to be chips, right?
0: Yeah, it's got to be...
1: Crackers.
0: Yeah,
1: celery.
0: Potato chips.
4: Did you say corn?
1: Yeah, like corn on the cob.
0: Oh, no. I think this one's too obvious. This is
3: Yeah, chips. But are they going to like try to be wacky I think it's just the soup or something?
2: Soup.
1: Slurp your
0: That's
1: soup?
0: If they're trying to be funny.
3: Yeah.
0: But I think anybody who hears that question, the first thing you're going to think about
4: gotta
0: is
4: be.
3: Chips.
0: Chips.
1: Yeah.
4: Gotta be.
0: I mean, Menace can make chew soup loud.
4: You could eat that. Yeah.
0: He's a loud chewer.
4: It's gotta be, right?
9: Even opening a bag is loud.
4: Yeah.
0: Right. I'm going chips.
4: Yeah.
2: Let's go. That's a good answer.
0: All right, here we go. Do we get another point here in Warped Tour edition of Family Feud?
2: Name something that is impossible to eat quietly.
7: Potato chips? Yeah, chips.
3: Nice.
1: Wow. Yeah.
3: Easy peasy.
2: What's your favorite chips?
7: My favorite chip? I love a good tortilla chip.
2: Ooh, nice.
7: Yeah, man, because like in a pinch, you can use it for silverware too, and it's edible.
0: And it's edible. All right. Well, that's how you do Woody Show Family Feud Warped Tour edition.
3: Nice. Yeah.
0: He's got a lot of different clips from these different interviews on his social media. If you want to plug your social media.

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8: Slapping
7: the early 2000s.
5: This does slap. Yeah. Yeah, Greg and I talk about that all the time. The slap is hard.
6: Totally.
5: Yeah. All right, so that's Hot Shell Ray.
7: Yep, so they're very cool to talk to.
5: All right.
7: And this next question is for Morgan.
5: All right, okay. Morgan.
7: Name something people lose at Warped Tour.
9: Ooh. Well, my first instinct is phone or keys.
6: Mm.
9: Or wallet.
10: What about if they're smoking?
9: Lighter. Ooh, that's a good one.
11: Their virginity.
9: At Warped Tour.
5: I think that was like maybe back in the day, not now.
7: Uh-huh.
5: Like at a porta potty, you know, something classy.
9: Anymore. Yeah, that's long gone.
7: Their mind.
9: Ooh, also good.
7: I lost my mind.
6: Yeah.
9: Oh, I don't know. Lighter's pretty good.
5: Yeah. Wallet, phone.
9: Typical with the keys. Wallet, can I combine wallet, phone, keys in one?
5: Oh, because maybe if you're crowd surfing or whatever, like, you know, things come out of your pockets.
7: Right. For sure.
9: Do people still crowd surf?
7: So much crowd surfing.
5: Yeah.
7: The lost and found line was like a mile long.
9: What was in there?
11: Yeah.
9: Let's go with lighter.
5: Lighter?
9: Okay. Yeah.
5: Lighter. Let's see if she's right.
7: Name something people lose at Warped Tour.
12: Virginity in the bathroom.
9: Oh, my God.
5: I just assumed that wasn't happening anymore.
9: And in the bathroom too, we would have had double points.
11: Yeah, right.
9: Jeez.
5: Damn it.
9: Fumble.
5: God. It was right there.
11: Right there for the picking.
5: Son of a bitch.
9: My bad. Yeah.
5: All right. One more question, Vaughn.
7: All right, let's go to Jeff G here.
5: All right, Jeff G.
7: Already named something you would never buy used.
5: Something you would never buy used.
9: Underwear, vibrator,
5: condoms. Toothbrush. I mean, if they said sex in the bathroom, maybe they're already thinking dirty.
10: Yeah, maybe condoms is the right one.
5: Maybe.
10: Antiperspirant, deodorant, toothbrush.
5: Yeah, the toothbrush.
11: Yeah, underwear.
10: Underwear. All right, Gina's been on a roll. I'm going to go with Joni's underwear.
5: All right, nice. Underwear.
6: All right.
5: I like it. Good guess.
9: They do sell them at Goodwill, though.
5: All right, Woody Show. Woody Show, Family Feud, Warped Tour Edition with Hot Shell Ray, something you would never buy used.
7: Name something you would never buy used.
12: Designer underwear.
5: Yeah.
12: Wow. Not designer underwear. Or anything that is just directly used as underwear.
7: I've been like to a thrift store, they have underwear there. And I'm like, who's buying that?
12: I know. And then I hear these like viral posts about there's like a group of men, and I'm not scared to talk to you, sorry. You deserve it. There's a group of men out here who are like scared to wipe their ass.
7: Oh my gosh.
12: And they're like in the gym, like, you got stains in your underwear? And they're like, yeah, of course. Don't be proud of that. Learn to be better. Practice, like rehearse it. I don't care, but like stop being dirty.
5: Yeah,
11: I didn't know that was a thing.
9: Yeah.
7: It's whole subculture.
11: Oh Mud my butt. God!
5: Yeah, well, again, job, guys. If you want to see the different clips from his interviews, all the different bands, Warped Tour this year, you can find them at Vaughn DeWizard. Also, we have a link on our social media, just there at The Woody Show. 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
5: No, man, some people just have all the luck, you know? Like, Tyler, what would you do, man? Like, you open a pack of cards and you have that, it's like a voucher card, right?
13: Yeah, it's a redemption card.
5: A redemption card. That's how I already talked about it. Right. So then you trade that in for the actual one of one, the Otani card. Yeah.
14: I think that's smart because, yeah, you don't want to get the real card all ripped bent, or, yeah. You know?
5: Well, not only that, I think people would just be stealing all the boxes just to have the card itself.
13: So there's a couple ways you can do it.
5: Steal?
13: If you send it, well, I mean, there's a couple ways to steal the cards. Too, but yeah. So if you're redeeming it, what you can do is you can either go pick it up in person. For like something this big, they'll probably allow you to pick it up in person. If you want to send it in for grading, they could send it in on your behalf. And PSA actually has a vault that they keep all their big stuff in if you want to keep it in there.
5: I would just take it. I would have it like because it's worth so much money. I would pay for the private security. Like Greg's always wanted the briefcase with the handcuff on it.
6: That's my dream.
5: And have them deliver it, hand deliver it. You know, my guys deliver it to the grading place and sit there and just wait around.
11: Yeah. Oh,
13: honestly,
11: hell yeah.
13: I would I would do that. Because,
5: and pay them for their time. Yep. Mm-hmm. Yeah. You know, because you have it. And then when it's all done, I would never let that thing out of my sight.
6: Never.
5: Until I had the opportunity to turn around and sell it to Mr. Wonderful or whoever, you know, kind of thing. Like that's the move.
6: Yeah.
13: There has been some cases where the card that they're selling is so expensive, they have to get the deal done at the bank because there has to be paperwork.
5: Yeah, of course. Think about like how much the paperwork to buy a house.
6: Right. Oh, yeah.
5: You know, paper, sign.
6: That times 10.
5: Right.
13: Yeah.
5: Well, dude, this card shop owner in Japan, Daily Mention of Japan, is going all out to catch the person who broke into his store. He posted on social media about how the shop was robbed in the middle of the night. A ton of Pokemon cards were stolen.
11: Oh, no.
5: And the first post didn't get a lot of attention, so he retweeted it. And this time he shared the security footage and he put up a 1 million yen, so it's about $6,000 in U.S. dollars.
11: Okay.
5: A 1 million yen bounty on the head of the thief.
14: Sweet.
5: The shop owner says he wants the thief to be returned alive. Like, don't actually kill this guy. So people are now, you know how people work with the internet, and they like a good challenge.
11: Uh-huh. Mm-hmm.
5: They're all over it. They're looking for this dude. They asked if they could get trade-in value to buy Pokemon cards if they find the guy. The owner's cool with that. He says, as long as they're breathing.
11: Yeah.
5: So far, the thief has not been caught, but I think it's just a matter of time.
14: Oh, yeah.
5: You know?
14: They'll be all over it.
5: Yeah, man. You get these card guys. Look how crazy people like Tyler get over these things.
13: Yeah, sometimes, yeah.
5: You look at it as an investment the same way people looked at, like, you know, Beanie Babies.
13: I look at it
5: because I feel it is more legit than Beanie Babies.
11: Yes.
5: Like, because baseball cards have always had a lot of longevity.
6: Tyler, like in the long run, let's say you have this Otani card that is in the news. Isn't it essentially going to just be sold and then sold again and then sold again and then sold again?
13: Yeah.
6: It's not going to just sit in somebody's living room, right?
5: Well, if they're super rich.
13: It really depends. So in the case of someone like Kevin O'Leary, he might actually keep it for a while. Because he wears them all around his neck now.
14: Yeah, I saw that.
11: Oh, my God.
5: That's for the image thing.
13: Yeah. Uh-huh.
5: It's the same reason he wears two watches.
6: Yeah,
13: yeah, that's true.
5: Mr. Wonderful wears two watches because he has a pretty crazy watch collection. But it'd be like a guy trying to show off how many cars he has and the nice cars he has by driving two cars at the same time.
13: I saw a podcast that he did where he said he brought out one of his Jordan cards to, I guess, a bunch of people at Rolex. Mm-hmm. And his words, he's like, they fell to their knees and they were crying.
11: Oh,
13: okay. Dude. I don't know about that.
5: You can't take him literally.
14: No.
6: Yeah.
5: Okay. You think Tyler spends a bunch of money on cards and crap?
11: Yes.
5: This is the list. These are the 10 priciest sports cards ever sold. So this doesn't include Pokemon or any other stuff. These are just sports cards. According to Bro Bible, is that a decent...
13: For stuff like this.
5: I figured it sounds like it would be. Bro Bible.
14: It's been around for a while.
5: So number one is the Michael Jordan Kobe 08 Upper Deck Exquisite Collection Dual Logo Man Autographs Cards.
6: Ooh. Say that.
5: It sounds like an emo band's album title.
6: It does.
14: So this is both signed by Kobe and Jordan?
13: Signed by Kobe and Jordan. And then they have like that NBA logo patch on the back of all the jerseys. It's on that card.
5: Oh. Yeah.
15: And that is actually the second most expensive card. $12.93 million. The most expensive, it's the second most expensive piece of sports okay, there, that's the number one card. Sports, they broke it down here. They kind of tricky with the wording here. Okay, so that's the number one card as far as the value. Second most expensive piece of sports memorabilia after a jersey that Babe Ruth wore when he called his shot in the World Series. Yeah. That sold for $24.1 million.
11: Yeah, I get it. Yeah. I get that.
15: Yeah. All right. So then the number two priciest card is the Mickey Mantle 1952 Topps card, $12.6 million. The 09 Honus Wagner T206 card, $7.25 million.
6: That's the name I always hear. In
11: Honus.
13: Yeah, that card is over 100 years old. So that makes sense.
15: Number four on the list, a 1914. A 1914 Baltimore News Babe Ruth card, $7.2 million. Number five, Steph Curry's 2009 Panini National Treasures Logo Man autograph. A Panini?
11: Yeah.
15: A sandwich?
11: Wow. Delicious.
13: Yeah, the name of the company was Panini.
15: $5.9 million. Number six, the LeBron James 2003 Upper Deck Exquisite Collection Rookie Patch Autographs card, $5.2 million. Number seven is the 2013 Aaron Judge Bowman Chrome Draft Pick Super Factor Autograph card. The names are pretty funny, too.
11: Yeah.
15: $5.2 million. Number eight is the 18 Flawless. It's a Luka rookie logo man card. Mm. So basketball card, $4.7 million. And then another Luka card, a 2018 Panini National Treasures logo man autograph card, $4.6 million. And then number 10, a 2017 Patrick Mahomes Panini National Treasures Platinum Shield Rookie Patch Autographs card.
11: Ooh. Damn.
15: $4.3 million.
14: Now, Tyler, good God. What's your holy grail? Aaron Hernandez? Rookie, or?
13: You know what? There is a guy that actually collects, like, guys who are just, like, really canceled. Bad people.
15: Like OJ Simpson cards.
13: Yeah, he has an OJ Simpson.
9: Allegedly.
13: He has an Aaron Michael Hernandez. Yeah. I think he has a Michael Vick. I think he has a Mike Tyson.
15: Yeah.
13: Like, all that stuff. So
15: yeah, but for you, like, what is your...
13: For me, what's your number one card? The number one that I own, I have a Con Knuppel number to 25 autograph. It's a perfect 10-10 that's graded. I have it for like 10 grand.
14: Nice.
15: Whoa, yeah, really? You ladies getting moist when he talks like that?
11: I was falling off my chair.
9: Keep looking at Gina like, what's going on?
6: So if you wanted to cash in on that, where would you sell that?
13: I could sell it, take it to a card show. So the biggest one that's going on right now is the National in Chicago. Uh-huh. Some of the dudes selling cards over there have it for like $2 million.
11: Damn.
13: That. Yeah,
14: damn.
13: There's big money floating around there right now.
6: Tyler, do you watch that show, King of Collectibles? It seems like you would worship that show.
13: I think, is that the one with Ken Golden?
6: Yes.
13: Yeah, I've seen the first season. It was pretty good. I liked it.
6: Because it's mostly sports memorabilia.
13: It's mostly sports, but like, so some of them, they go into people's houses and they're like, oh, I have this whole thing I'm trying to sell, but I can't transport it. And it's just a treasure trove of stuff you didn't even know existed.
6: Yeah.
13: Tyler's just wild.
15: Tyler, do you collect any Magic the Gathering or is it all sports?
13: No, I am not.
14: He's dipping into Pokemon, though.
13: I've dipped a tiny bit into Pokemon, but Magic the Gathering that's too much.
15: So, dude, the collecting, the buying, the flipping of the Pokemon cards, huge for a while now. But Japan, they're working on regulating the cards because the trading cards are no longer just consumer products. The Pokemon craze has led to problems they say they can't ignore. The biggest problems they've had so far, counterfeiting, money laundering for Pokemon cards.
11: Oh, my God.
15: And so now they want to create laws to keep everything under control. And it's still the very early stages, but they say if Japan is able to regulate the cards, the U.S. will look into doing the same thing.
6: I
15: was at the grocery store. They had one of those Pokemon machines.
9: Yeah. They just put one in mine, too.
15: And they had a dude whose job it seems to be just to kind of hang around this thing and keep other people from hanging around it.
11: Are you serious?
15: Yeah, they have signs up about like you can only stand there. You can only stand there and, quote, loiter for no more than, like, 90 seconds.
13: Yeah.
15: They have a sign up.
14: Yeah.
15: Because people will just camp out there in the grocery store Pokemon machine.
9: For adults.
15: What? Yeah, grown-ups. So
9: the future is bright.
13: Yeah, so they stand there. They wait until it restocks. They'll fight anyone that tries to, like, get in the general vicinity of them.
9: Fight them.
13: No, I swear. These dudes are wearing literal adult diapers because they stand there so long.
15: Hey, well, like, in the right place. I think it's aisle 14.
13: Losers.
15: Losers.
14: By the way, I just looked it up. They're shooting a new season of Pawn Stars next year. Can't you see Tyler on Pawn Stars?
6: Absolutely.
14: Dude.
15: Yeah.
13: I'm going to be honest. I've been watching a lot of the clips on YouTube.
15: Yeah, you look like the average customer of a Pawn Store.
14: No, he does.
13: I love all like that ancient artifacts, like that stuff that's all history related, like all the cool.
15: I know, but you look like a guy who pawns stuff.
13: I've actually never done that.
15: You know what I mean? He looks the kind of guy who goes there, like as a customer, like a customer profile.
14: Dude, you could be
15: Tyler would be.
14: Yeah. You'd be a new character on the show, like their apprentice.
15: Yeah.
13: I'd be kind of down for that.
9: Yeah, didn't the other guy kill himself or something?
13: No, he got into a really bad motorcycle accident.
9: Oh.
13: Yeah.
9: You could replace him.
6: And one of Rick Harrison's sons recently died.
13: Mm. Replace that guy too.
15: I don't know who these people are,
9: so either.
15: I've heard the name of Pawn Stars.
14: Yeah. Oh, but there's like best show. You could be like Chum Lee's like long lost cousin or something.
6: Totally.
13: So
6: you have a Chum Lee quality.
15: 877-44-WOODY. 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

0: There's a Zillow listing that has gone viral.
1: Uh-huh.
0: Because the listing, Greg, says that if you're interested in this house, you can't take pictures of it. You can't go inside or check it out for yourself. You just have to buy it as you see it.
1: Okay. From the outside.
0: Now, why? Good.
1: Why?
0: Because there's a woman still living inside of the house, and she's not leaving. So she'll basically just be your problem.
2: But what? Sorry, bitch. So, like, what do you want?
0: Well,
1: you want to buy a squatter?
0: There's a wrinkle to the story. And let's see how you guys feel about it after you hear more about it. This is from the report on the local news.
3: Tori McMeachin is the occupant, mentioned in a bizarre and startling Zillow listing, which tells people...
0: I wouldn't call it startling.
2: Yeah, everybody calm down.
0: Take it easy there, buddy.
4: Bizarre and startling.
5: I thought you were the news, not the editorial.
0: Right.
3: Bizarre and startling Zillow listing, which tells people if you buy it, it's your job to get them out. Tori's husband died in a car crash.
6: This is the last thing that my husband bought for me before he passed. This is where I raised my children.
3: This property has been part of foreclosure cases for more than 15 years.
0: Jeez.
3: Tori says her husband's name was on the loan agreement and claims the bank wouldn't speak to her or accept her payment because of it. So she hasn't paid rent since.
6: I'm staying. They can come on in, but I'm not leaving.
2: Okay. This makes more sense now. It does, because I thought it was like, I'm trying to sell my home willingly, but also you can't be around it.
0: I just find it hard to believe that if she sent a payment in, that it gets applied to the loan, that they would reject it.
1: Right. Yeah. Couldn't I make a mortgage payment for Gina and they were
2: money.
0: Yeah, as long as it was like a memo on there about this is for loan number, blah, blah, blah, blah, blah. I don't think they care where it comes from.
7: I think that they do because they won't let you access the information or give you any information on accounts
0: Maybe not, but if I sent the payment and it said this is for loan number, blank, blank, blank, blank, blank, at this address, it would get applied to that 100%. That account.
4: It would be.
1: Yeah.
0: Yeah. Like if you called and you weren't on it, maybe they wouldn't give you any information.
5: Because you know what the bank loves is having to go through the foreclosure process. They won't take good money.
1: Right.
5: They'll reject that right away.
0: Right. Yeah.
1: They'll turn down payments for 15 years.
4: But let's just test it, Greg. I'll give you my bank
1: Let's test it.
4: Yeah.
1: All right.
0: Wait, so if she was smart, and I'm guessing that she's not, but if she was smart, and let's say they, for the sake of argument, they weren't taking those payments, while she was fighting them on that, I would have opened an account and put every month of my mortgage payment into that account saying, hey, they haven't accepted them, but for the last here's a documented account that I open the account on this date and I'm making the mortgage payments to this account. They've chose not to accept them, but they're right here. They can have them. They're right here. I've been
5: earning 6% or whatever the hell you got.
0: Yeah. Right, exactly. So I'm not necessarily buying this.
4: Also, I have another question. On the reporter, does he have pubes yet?
5: Dude.
0: Well, that's...
5: These TV stations are just cutting costs. They're hiring.
0: Oh, yeah.
4: Oh, yeah. Dude, basically like sophomores in high school.
0: Now, menace. And it was weird. I saw a reporter out and, I mean, they don't send a cameraman. They don't send anybody. It's just the reporter
7: you
0: and they have
7: phone.
0: A tripod.
7: Yeah.
0: And that's it.
5: Mm-hmm. Now, if you had to guess, how much of a supermodel is this woman?
4: Oh, the one living in the house?
5: Yeah, yeah.
4: Oh,
5: the squatter.
4: Hot.
5: Always super hot. No, she's got a thumb head.
7: Oh, my God.
0: A what?
5: Like her head looks like a thumb.
7: Like Mama June thumb head.
5: Right, like the neck. Oh. There's no real discernible
0: neck. I've
5: not
0: heard that before.
5: Right. Wow. Thumb ears. Head.
8: Yeah. Sit tight. 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
4: This is the Woody Show.
5: Man, here's a dumb lawsuit. This guy in West Virginia, he is now the first to file a lawsuit against Taco Bell for the diarrhea lettuce.
6: Oh, you knew it was coming.
5: His lawyers say he wouldn't have eaten the products or would not have paid the price he had paid had he known the lettuce was contaminated. Well, guess what, dumbass? Like, they wouldn't have served it had they had known.
7: If you
5: like,
7: didn't
5: know. You don't know about that stuff. It's not like they run it through the lab.
8: Also, it hasn't even been tied to Taco Bell yet. It's just they
5: It's whatever those farms.
8: It. Yeah.
5: Like Taylor Farms, Taylor, whatever
8: it
5: was.
8: Yeah, they self-pulled the lettuce.
5: Yeah.
8: So, good luck with that.
5: Yeah. The class action suit was filed and lawyers hope to represent affected customers all across the country. Man, these lawyers. Yeah. They are looking for damages of at least $200.
6: Oh, I bet you are.
5: Wow. For anyone who did buy the bad lettuce, and considering there have been at least 6,000 confirmed cases, it's going to be a big lawsuit. Well, so they hope. This thing's going to get thrown right out. Mm-hmm. It's not like they knowingly. Or,
7: right.
5: That's the thing. You would have to prove that
7: like
5: they.
7: Like negligence.
5: Negligence of some kind.
7: Yeah. Yeah. Doesn't work that way.
6: Do you though? Because like we always
5: people
6: talk about,
5: suck.
6: But big corporations like here, just take a little money and get the F out of here.
5: Well, that's why a lot of people they'll file something. They'll go, okay, well, we're just hoping for a quick payout.
6: A teeny little settlement. Yeah.
5: Yeah. Yeah. Yeah.
7: And in a class action, you get what 14 cents.
5: Because if you push it beyond that, if they tell you like, oh no, and you push it beyond,
6: they'll bury
5: that,
6: you.
5: Well, no, not only will they bury you, but now just the expense that you go through and you may end up with nothing but a bill for all the lawyers' fees and everything else. The only people that ever make any money in these things are the lawyers.
6: Yep.
5: Mm-hmm. Yeah, and lawyers are scumbags.
6: Yep.
5: You know, most of them.
7: Right.
5: There are some decent ones, but I mean, the ones who like just try to cobble everybody together and they put the ads on TV about like, do you or anybody that you know, blah, blah, blah, blah, blah. It's like, all right, man. A lot of 90% of the time, I would say these are like glorified ambulance chasers.
7: Yeah,
5: they're just trying to hope to get some kind of settlement. They're the Sauls.
6: Exactly. It's Saul Goodman.
5: They're the Saul Goodman.

0: up against the wall, see what sticks. Because guess what? If it sticks, you get some kind of payout or you win the case. They're the ones walking away at what, 40%? If it's taken on contingency?
1: Yeah, I think so.
0: 40%.
1: Lucky.
0: There's a reason that all these lawyers live, like the personal injury guys, they all live super fat.
1: Yeah.
2: Yeah.
0: Because, yeah, you're the one who broke your neck in a car accident, but dude.
2: We got you.
0: Yeah, exactly. But I mean, that's the business.
2: Yeah.
0: That's the way the business works. It's all about billable hours.
1: I saw a TV commercial for a class action lawsuit. I can't remember what. It was a medical thing. And it starts with, did you or someone you know die from using this product?
2: Did you die?
1: Yes. I'll call you. That was me. I died.
3: Dude, I died.
2: You guys, what's guess up? What?
1: I would like to be part of the lawsuit because I died.
0: Really?
1: Did you or someone you know die? Yes.
2: Everyone's just gotten insane. I mean, I've given Greg two examples already this morning of things
1: I can't believe.
0: Well, these two dudes in North Carolina, they're suing the hospital where they were born, claiming the hospital royally effed up and switched them at birth.
2: Oh no.
0: That's another lawsuit.
4: January 26, 1988, only Kyle and I were born in that hospital that day. It's the only time we've ever been together.
5: My aunt Martha and I were on Ancestry.com. I had done further DNA testing on my raising mom that came out conclusively that she was biologically my brother's mom, but she didn't match with me on the platform. We kind of concluded and said, basically, look, Kyle, you were switched at birth.
0: Yeah, so they figured it out 2 years ago, but it's been nearly 40 years and the records there at the hospital no longer exist. The hospital saying they didn't do anything wrong, but these guys say the hospital is responsible for robbing them of the lives they were supposed to lead. How do you know?
3: You didn't know the difference.
6: Well, one of them might have had a really good life.
1: Yeah, one looks at the other. And
2: there's definitely one that's spearheading this thing. Yeah.
0: They're asking for a jury trial. Okay, so how much do they want? So figure all this. Like, what is all this going to be worth?
6: 40 years?
1: The way they phrased that, robbed us of the lives we were supposed to have. $10 million?
2: Okay.
6: Yeah.
3: Five,
2: maybe? $10 million.
0: $50,000.
2: Oh, give it to us.
0: Okay. See, this is what I'm talking about. These guys, they're like, hey, man, you know how we can make a quick buck? I'm sure, like, if we said something like, it's good money, but also super low in the grand scheme of things.
1: Yeah.
0: Like, they go, 50,000, because they're probably thinking, say, okay, these guys want billions.
2: Yeah, right. Send that with an edible for
1: your entire life. Was robbed.
0: Yeah. 50,000. Where do we write the check?
2: Yeah. You want two of them?
0: Yeah.
1: I figured I'd be making 1,000 per year by now.
3: Sound like the dude from Dumb and Dumber.
0: Yeah. 877-44-WOODY. 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
3: Yeah.
2: Thanks for being here. 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Greg, cheers and jeers.
4: Got to give cheers to Mario for handling the home front. We have so much happening right now with painting and stuff, and it's a bigger job than I thought it would be, and he is project managing the hell out of it. So it was really major cheers to Mario, because I couldn't do this. Cheers to the acid, the razor blades, and a broken glass that I apparently swallowed. I have the worst sore throat I've ever had.
5: Babe.
4: And I think maybe Menace got me sick, because I had asked Menace the other day, do you have a cold? And he said, no, I'm just not sleeping well. But you sounded stuffy and you sounded sickly.
3: Yeah, I wasn't feeling well. I mean, I wasn't sleeping.
4: Oh, really?
3: Yeah, I was like exhausted.
5: Yeah, because I thought that too. I was like, oh, is this just making its way down the line of my
2: neck? No, Greg has, we've talked about this before, Greg has the immune system of Tom Hanks' character in Philadelphia.
4: That's not wrong.
2: He does. The wind blows and he gets sick.
4: Yeah, if I had this, I think
2: you get sick so easy.
4: That's true. And I think there's a lot of truth to that. I will have what I think is a sore throat, and I think about, do I have a sore throat? Let me check again, and I swallow. I think I do, and then I manifest it.
5: Yeah, you bring it forth.
4: It's so weird.
2: I mean, do you take anything for allergies?
4: No.
5: It's not allergies.
2: Mom, no. It can
3: Well, you know,
2: be.
3: No drugs.
2: Sometimes
3: work.
2: That's sometimes any kind of stuffiness, because then that starts leaking down in your throat. Yeah. That makes the throat sore.
5: But when it feels like you swallowed razor blades, you got a cold.
4: Yeah, something's wrong.
3: I mean, we did make out.
4: I know. We shouldn't have done that. I told you we shouldn't have done that.
2: Yeah, Gina, what do you got? Cheers and jeers.
5: All right. So, I've been sort of battling my sleep demons, and I thought, I'm going to do something about it. I'm not just going to wish it away or do something lame like meditate. I went for a swim. And I really, really tried. I wasn't just going to float there and pretend I was swimming, but I went for an actual swim. I swam 10 laps, which means 20, one, two, three, back and forth. And I was pretty tired and I slept pretty well.
6: Oh, yeah. Okay.
5: Yeah. And you're not sweaty because you're in the water.
2: Yeah, I can't speak from, literal experience with exercise, but I've read and I've heard and people have mentioned to me that exercise, if you do exercise, it will help you sleep.
5: Yeah.
2: One of the benefits is that
4: I should look into
5: that. And I walk a lot and I love walking the puppy and I love all that, but this was this is something you hear about. You're like, but that seems like effort and you got to go to a pool. But I did it. I loved it. I may do it again.
2: You went to a pool?
5: Well, I went in a pool.
2: In a pool?
5: Yes.
4: Yeah.
2: It's a lap pool?
5: Well,
2: so you say 20 laps. You could push off from one side and without taking one stroke, you touch the other side.
5: I'm not Michael Phelps. Let's not get it twisted.
3: Yeah, was it Olympic?
4: But it was effort.
2: No, I'm saying 20 laps. I'm trying to get an idea of how much she swam.
5: Reel in your expectations. This is me we're talking about. But I did my best. It was at one, back, forth, two, back, forth. And I really was gassed and it really made a difference. And sometimes I'll lift weights and stuff while I'm watching the TV. Doesn't do the same thing. This swimming thing, somebody's really got it figured out. So that was great. I may just do that again. Cheers. As you guys know, I'm not a big pop culture person. And I'm not really interested. It's not really my thing. But I got to tell you, not to be dramatic, but I really think Ariana Grande is dying before our eyes. It's freaking me out pretty good.
6: She's pretty skinny.
3: Yeah.
5: I mean,
4: it's worse than before. How?
5: I was getting these targeted algorithm videos and all these nutritionists and stuff. Mm. And one of them was talking about the kind of unbelievably severe muscle waste you have to be able to see someone's chest plate, which is just featured prominently in her new music video. I know, Greg's loving this.
2: Asking for a friend. Are we supposed to care about any of this?
5: That's what I'm saying.
2: I've seen a lot of headlines about her and she's going to be stepping away from that. As the public, people who aren't her friends or family, she wouldn't know us from anybody. Are we supposed to care?
5: That's my point. I don't ever talk about this stuff because I don't care about it. And seeing somebody that skinny is kind of freaked me out.
2: Lucky,
5: have you seen?
4: I know, so lucky.
2: So, I bet you she's not doing
5: her
2: laps.
5: Humerus bone.
4: Yeah,
2: her pool. She just
4: eat whatever she
5: just
4: wants.
5: Just looking, usually it's someone gets so skinny, like Greg. Like there are times where you're like, oh, damn, I would give anything for that. And then they go a little farther and you're like, uh-uh.
4: Then it becomes gross.
5: Like, it's gross. That's kind of like, I think that's where we're at. So, yeah, she's canceling her tour or she's pausing it and she's not doing this show in London. And I'm like, you know what? Good. Because I don't know how much longer a person could survive like that.
4: I'm looking at a picture from like a few days ago shopping and she looks the same.
3: No.
5: Let's find you another picture.
3: You got to watch the like videos or recent concerts.
5: To be able to see inside somebody's chest plate is pretty gruesome.
2: Lucky.
4: I know. Very, right, Craig? The luckiest.
5: It's very Halloween-y.
4: Please.
2: Oh, man.
4: So,
2: lucky.
4: Oh, again, her waist is so small.
2: Oh, so tiny.
5: This is not something I would usually comment on, but it's freaky enough that I had to say something.
4: It's way less freaky than Kelly Osbourne lately.
5: That's another
2: one. She's
5: going
2: to be stepping away from the public eye. I'm going to really miss hearing about her all the time.
4: How's she going to pay her bills if she's not working?
2: 877-44-WOODY. 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
6: What was the name of King Arthur's magician?
3: Sammy.
5: Myrtle?
3: Myrtle.
4: Oh.
5: Oh.
3: Oh. Myrtle.
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1: This is a wildfire breaking news update. A red flag warning remains in effect across the inland northwest. Hot temps, dry conditions, and winds all continue to cause dangerous fire conditions. Firefighters are making headway on the Spokane fires. The Old Trails fire is now 23% contained. The Autumn Lane fire is 47% contained. And the Fairview fire is at 31% containment. Scraps is looking for the owner of a cat injured in the Autumn Lane fire. It was found on 9 Mile Road. The cat was treated for smoke inhalation and underwent 2 surgeries. You can see a photo on the Scraps Facebook page. This has been a wildfire breaking news update. I'm Rich Cassone.
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0: talking about those guys. They say they were switched at birth.
1: Oh, yeah.
0: Yeah, remember that? Hold on, let me get the clip here. They're suing the hospital.
2: January 26, 1988, only Kyle and I were born in that hospital that day. It's the only time we've ever been together.
3: My aunt Martha and I were on Ancestry.com. I had done further DNA testing on my raising mom that came out conclusively that she was biologically my brother's mom, but she didn't match with me on the platform. We kind of concluded and said, basically, look, Kyle, you were switched at birth.
0: So that's how they found out.
1: Yeah. Whoopsie.
0: But that's how that goes, you know?
4: Yeah.
0: Yeah, people get all the 23andMe and Ancestry.com. You learn all kinds of stuff. Some stuff, what do they say? If you don't want the answers, don't ask. Yeah, people found out. What was your story, Seabass?
5: Well,
0: I know you've told it before.
5: The story of my children, which I've told, of course, many times, but how that got found was through 23andMe.
0: Yeah, because Seabass was, selling a bunch of his seed.
4: Yes.
0: Throughout college.
5: I was making donations to, to create a better world.
6: Yeah.
5: And yeah, but that was right before 23andMe, Ancestry, etc. became a thing. So I kind of figured, and that was the idea, is that, okay, 18 years from now, they can maybe send you a letter or find your name, because that was the deal. They could, you're anonymous until 18 years later. Well, in the meantime, here comes 23andMe and Ancestry, and now you are not anonymous at all.
6: Now, did they reverse engineer it and narrow you down, or did you have an account with 23andMe?
5: Well, that's how my mom found out. That was part of the thing, is I was never intending to tell them, and you know what? I honestly didn't really have a plan for how that was going. Yeah.
6: But no, what did she do?
5: Well, it popped up that she had a random grandkid somewhere, and then she called me. Okay. I'm driving back, from wherever, and she's like, "Oh, hey, just FYI, what are you up to? I just got a because she knows maybe that could be, something else or a false hit or something like that. But yeah, she's all into that kind of stuff, so that popped right up for her. Actually, I'm looking at my 23andMe right now, and that's the only one that popped up for whatever reason. You can keep it private if you want to. You can either share it with certain people, not have your family tree on there.
1: But somebody wanted to meet Papa.
5: Or they just didn't even, actually not even, because they don't even have their name in there. It's just initials. So they just wanted to do it, see it, because if I was a sperm donor kid, I would want to know.
4: Yeah.
5: Because you got all kinds of, they didn't test me at the time. They just had to take my word for it. Which luckily I was pretty.
6: Dude, imagine if you found out your dad is the Cartner.
0: I know. Kind of cool.
6: Hashtag goals.
5: That was the last.
6: It's like finding out Tom Hanks is your dad.
1: Oh my God.
5: Because.
1: like Batman.
5: Yeah, exactly. That's what Kevin Smith said.
1: Yeah.
5: That was part of the last sit down I had with one of these kids. Was he was, let's say, the elephant in the room, Cartners.
6: Oh my God.
5: So yeah, because now there's a set for folks who don't know, it goes into a deeper dive here. If you are a genetically engineered child, if you are the product of in vitro insemination or whatever, fertilization, there's a special website just for you. And they actually did reverse engineer me through that because I have a donor number that they have. And they can kind of figure two and put two and two together and cross-reference it with some 23andMe stuff, et cetera, et cetera.
6: Yeah, that's how they're catching all these criminals, because let's say a criminal didn't sign up for 23andMe or donate anything, they just go through their family tree.
1: Yeah, that's how the Golden State Killer was found. Yeah.
6: And go backwards.
5: Let's be clear about that. And I know 23andMe and whoever just declared bankruptcy, but that's not exactly that way. There's an open source DNA reference database.
6: Oh, there's that one, yeah. Sorry.
5: And that's how they're catching these criminals. So they don't subpoena 23andMe for all genetic information.
0: This is the same reason I have never, not once, I have never had a Facebook account.
1: Yeah. You don't want to know?
0: I don't want to know. Like, I'm not interested. Like, the 23andMe stuff, I don't know. I don't care. People I didn't know. I knew my grandparents. Cool. Beyond that, not interested.
1: Really?
0: Don't care about great grandparents or who came before them, where they come here from.
1: Really?
0: I've never had any interest in it.
5: Okay. Sorry, suckers.
1: Yeah.
0: No, I mean, I know it's
1: sorry,
0: super.
1: Ancestors. Sorry, your kids.
0: Yeah. No, it's super important to they didn't know me. I don't know them. They're as strangers as anybody else could be. I've never had that natural curiosity about that. So I never signed up for it. The same way Facebook came about. Right. They're like, oh well. You can reconnect with all these people that you went to elementary school with. I'm like, no, thank you.
4: I'm trying to avoid them.
0: Uh-huh. I'm not interested in that either.
4: I did 23andMe, and Woody, you will not believe this. It didn't work.
1: What?
4: I got a letter back. I said the results came back and I was like, oh boy, I'm so excited to see this. And it said, yeah, we couldn't analyze it because the sample.
6: Oh, the spit didn't work. That you messed
4: all
6: up.
4: You do is you open a plastic tube and you tiny spit plastic in it.
0: Then why'd you send them a stool sample? It probably did it wrong.
6: You couldn't have eaten for like a certain amount of time. There was like a process.
4: I followed the directions.
5: They probably like,
4: and I spit in the thing.
5: We've got a Hispanic man's semen.
4: That more than likely was the problem.
6: There's too much.
4: No, we asked for a saliva sample.
6: Yeah, there's too much DNA in here for some reason.
5: That's unusual. It's interesting. This just came up recently where I had no idea that a very small percentage of men actually leave behind offspring, Greg. Mm. It's historically, it's like 40%. Uh-huh. Like they go back and they looked at like the different X and Y chromosomal DNA and the varieties of that. I mean, it's like 80% of women have offspring and
1: wait,
5: it's higher.
1: What?
5: I know.
1: I'm not getting.
5: So meaning that more like that only the top tier of men are banging more women.
4: So it's fewer men with.
1: Oh yeah.
5: Right. And it's dramatically low. Like historically, now it's higher. It's like 60%. But historically, it's like 40% of men have offspring.
4: The
5: rest of them
4: the
5: either die. You know, cholera, famine, disease.
1: Yeah, kill themselves.
4: They're all gay.
0: Yes, yeah. Jeff G.
7: So I did one of those tests before, too. And I'm opposite of you. I kind of like learning about this stuff, and it's kind of cool.
0: Well, I mean, look, most people do. I understand. Most people have an interest in that. It's just not for me.
7: So I found a sixth cousin named Willie. Six cousins deep. He's from the Democratic Republic of Congo. And yes, he's black.
1: Oh, wow.
7: So there we go, man, which is kind of cool. Yeah, from the waist down. Another story that happened in my family. One of my relatives actually hooked up with a chick when he was 18, had no idea he got her pregnant. She kept it a secret, right? And he found out he had a son when he was 70 years old.
1: Oh my God.
7: Yeah, the unknown kid found one of my cousins, 23andMe, connected the dots, then eventually found my relative. And imagine having to explain to your wife that you had a secret kid when you're 70.
1: God damn.
0: Oh, you didn't even know.
7: You know, you had to say, hey, this was before our marriage. Don't worry. Everything's fine. I didn't cheat on you and anything like
1: that.
7: Right. But
1: did he feel like, wow, I could have had all this time with a son?
7: Yeah. And they've reconnected, which is cool. I've actually met him at some family functions and stuff. And it is kind of cool to bring a new relative in and all that stuff. But it's so weird that they lived the whole life.
1: That's crazy.
7: Having no idea what was going on. That's common. That's very, very common.
6: With the ancestry thing, they also, I don't know if they had it anymore, because I know when I first signed up, they had a thing where it will show like what celebrity you're related to in some weird way through DNA.
7: Oh, really?
6: Yeah. So mine was Stephen Colbert, but like, like by, I don't know, trillionth cousin or something.
1: It's funny you should say that, because the only interesting thing that, because we took the test and it's what you think it is. It's all like peasant Jews from Russia or whatever. But we did find out that we were related to Leonard Nimoy, Mr. Spock.
0: What?
5: Nice. That's
1: Star right. Trek.
6: Hell yeah.
4: Here's what I've never understood about it, though. Let's say, Jeff, you do 23andMe and nobody else in your family did 23andMe. Wouldn't you find out nothing?
6: No, you would find like your sixth cousin.
4: But how would they know if they didn't do
6: because
4: it?
6: Because you're a strand of DNA.
5: Right, percentages. The percentages, and you see that when they give you the reports, are very consistent. So your mom and dad is going to be like either 49.9% or 50.1%. And then same thing for, it'll break out grandmothers, nephews, et cetera, et cetera. So those percentages, because like what Jeff was saying, that sixth cousin, that's 0.05%.
7: Exactly, yeah.
5: And super by the way, when you're a second cousin, you only have like 1% DNA shared, which is why it should be and is legal in most states.
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4: All right, welcome back, everybody.
5: Hey.
4: All right, so what did you discover through 23andMe or Ancestry.com? Yeah, there's all kind of stories coming in on the text. Give me one off the text here, Gina.
6: We found out, this from the 723, we found out my dead brother had a son no one knew about. Now he's in his 20s, and I have a new nephew.
4: Wow.
5: Oh, my God.
6: That's crazy.
4: Yeah, I think my uncle found out that he had a daughter well into his, like, 50, like late 50s, early 60s. I forget how old he was when he found out about it.
5: Was it one of those cases where he didn't know the woman was pregnant?
4: Yeah, had no idea. And then later found out about this daughter. And it turns out the daughter had kids, so he was a grandfather.
5: Oh, wow.
4: He went from having no kids and nothing to all of a sudden he's got a daughter.
5: Grandkids.
4: And dude, this loser, he launched so hardcore into the whole grandfather thing.
5: I bet.
4: Yeah.
6: It's all the loser.
4: That's my uncle Dennis. He's a douche.
6: Oh, okay. Okay. Screw that guy.
4: He's a douchebag.
7: It's weird to me that the women keep it secret. I'm like, nah. Like, where's
5: Help
7: my
5: me out.
7: Yeah.
4: Yeah.
7: Where's my monthly payment or something?
4: All right, so what did you discover? Let's say hi to James. Yo, James, what's good?
8: Yo, what up, Woody Show?
4: All right, hey. So what did you learn? What did you discover?
8: So me and my older sisters took a 23andMe and found out that the three of us all had different dads.
4: Oh, wow.
6: No.
4: That's got to be a wild. Yeah.
8: Weird. I'm glad we found out. We did it because my mom had cancer, so we wanted to see what kind of genetic makeup. And good thing we found out because she passed like 3 months later after she told us.
4: Wow. And then so what happened? How did you confront, the people involved? I mean, did you bring it up or did you just kind of, you had the information and did nothing with it?
8: Yeah. So we were all on a FaceTime call with me and my sisters and my mom, and I pulled up the results kind of showing it, and I was like, wait, it says I'm half Mexican, not Salvadorian. And my mom like kind of panicked and dropped off the call, and we all talked amongst we all pulled it up, and 2 days later she kind of sat us all down and was like, I was afraid to bring this up. I didn't know this would ever come up. 30 years ago, I didn't know you guys would have DNA testing in your hands.
4: Yeah.
8: And so I don't know my biological father, and I haven't told my other father. Same thing with my sisters. We just thought that now she's passed, there's no point in bringing it up.
4: Well, no, but I'm just thinking like, did you say anything with the guy who raised you, who you thought was your dad, and who he thought this you were his son? That's crazy.
5: Yeah, that's sad for the dad.
4: Yeah.
8: I knew you would say that, Greg. I'm sorry. but, it is, I think now I'm 33 and, kind of have my own life away from him. And I just think at this point in time, it's not something to bring up because I'm not using him for anything. I'm not getting any money from him.
4: No, I understand. And what's the point of bumming him out, too?
6: Yeah.
7: Right. Exactly. That's a big bummer.
8: Exactly.
4: Yeah. All right. Exactly. Hey, James, man, I appreciate the call. Thank you.
8: Yeah, guys, have a good one. Much love. You're number one out here.
4: Yeah, hey, man, thank you. Did you find out, dude, your mom is hoeing around?
6: Yeah.
7: That's tough.
4: But here's the thing. It's like one thing, like, oh, your dad took off and you never knew anything about your dad and just there was no male figure in your life. But this poor other dude.
5: Who thought he was.
4: Yeah.
7: I think it's the right thing, though, that he's not telling him.
4: Yeah, me too.
7: I really think it's the right thing. It's a tough decision, but it's the right thing.
4: No, I agree with that.
5: I would think about that nonstop. But
7: all separate dads? That's pretty crazy.
4: You're right. That's a mean mom's out there putting it down.
9: The price of the bar of soap, $24.
6: Get the F out of here.
10: $24?
6: Get the F out of here.
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1: I found myself recently telling myself in my head, God, you're really happy. Like, I'm just really happy lately.
2: Oh, babe.
1: So I'm stoked that I'm happy. I'm stoked of how my life is going. So yeah, overall, for sure, there's elements of my life
3: that are complete shame.
1: But
4: The Woody Show.
5: We heard some pretty interesting stories, and some more stories keep coming in on the text about, you know, 23andMe or Ancestry.com. Mm-hmm. Surprises that you got.
2: Yep.
5: You know, and what were a couple of the other ones?
2: Oh, my God. This one from the 562 says, my mom was contacted on Ancestry. Apparently, the person she thought was her grandpa is not her grandpa. Turns out her grandparents were swinging with another couple.
5: Yes.
2: And grandma ended up getting pregnant with the other dude's baby.
5: Oh, my God.
2: They ended up leaving Oklahoma and moving to California. Her mom was the only one that looked different from everybody else. The grandparents.
1: Old-timey slutty.
2: Oh.
6: Throwback.
2: And dude. Yeah.
5: Yeah, because I think, you know, a lot of the stuff like grandmas and whatever, I'm sure, you know, it's always been acceptable for dudes to kind of be out there more.
2: Yeah.
5: But like for the grandmothers back in the day.
1: In the days of yore.
5: You couldn't be how you see now, the proud slut. The woman who uses it as a form of empowerment. It's like, I'm out here and I'll do it.
2: I'm getting mine.
5: Like you couldn't do that back in the day. So you had to do like quiet on the DL slutting.
1: Yeah. Oh, yeah.
6: On the low.
7: You know? Exactly what I just said about there are twice as many women who have kids as men who have kids, because the women are that much more selective.
2: It makes sense. Another one said in the 206, I found out at 40 years old that my dad, who passed away 6 years ago, wasn't my real dad, thanks to Ancestry. And then about a year ago, some chick reached out to me on Ancestry saying she thinks she's my sister. Turned out she was, and I found my real dad at age 44, but they're super white trash, so I opted out.
6: Not classy enough.
5: But you're thinking like, man, people's grandparents are out there swinging.
1: I know.
2: Gross. Isn't that crazy? I know, it's so
1: gross.
2: Do you
1: think in the old-timey days that they were like into 69 and stuff like that? Like, who?
5: Or just that missionary?
1: Yeah. Who's the first person to think, you know,
2: if you turn around,
1: if we go at the same time?
6: I think the Romans started that.
1: Like they turn on the, you know, that giant radio in the living room.
5: Yeah, they crank the record player.
2: Let's 23 like, Skidoo over
1: I
2: to the
1: have
2: bedroom.
1: An idea, Gertrude.
5: That big lampshade looking like
2: yes,
5: speaker.
1: Why don't you turn around and face the bottom of the bed?
2: Turn up the gramophone.
6: Or was it the Greeks that did it?
7: Well, it's, I think pubes are a problem in that case.
1: Yeah. Pull down your bloomers.
2: Say Seymour. Like,
1: somebody out there in the world thought of it first.
5: Yeah. Like somebody did it, you know?
1: Yeah. And apparently, based on these stories, a lot of whores.
2: Oh, so much whoring.
5: Dude. I mean, there was a lot less to do. They didn't have the internet, you know?
1: There was nothing to do, right?
2: Go down to the soda shop and come home and...
1: Says we have movies now.
6: I know. We don't need
5: story
6: to be doing that.
5: Story news is that a Fresno, California police arrested a grandmother and several teenagers connected to a string of violent crimes.
2: Oh, no.
6: I mean, speaking of white trash.
5: The first incident happened at a middle school. Her name is Alita Morales. She drove her three grandkids, ages 14, 15, and 17, to go kick this other kid's ass.
2: Oh, hot.
5: Police say two of the teens attacked the 13-year-old while another one recorded it. And when the victim's grandparents stepped in to stop it, that's when Grandma Morales and the 17-year-old pepper sprayed them.
2: Jeez.
5: See, my grandma would have never jumped in on something like
2: no,
5: that.
2: No, my grandma wasn't down.
5: Yeah, you think about it, like, dude.
1: Yeah, the worst thing my grandma did was let us eat sugar cereal. We're like, you're a badass.
6: Yeah, but
5: you wonder about, like, dude, think about, man, what kind of stuff, I mean, if you really knew everything, like, what did your grandparents get into? You know, whether it was 69ing, like Greg said, you know, or like they're criming, or because like, you have this idea of, you know, or this image of like your sweet old grandma.
1: But I don't think that's like being like a romantic notion of what it was like. I think they didn't do anything.
2: Well, it's
1: you
2: funny
1: know, they weren't into
5: what
1: it.
5: Do you mean? They're like, still humans.
1: They procreated, sure.
5: Yeah, but
1: I don't think they were adventurous or shoplifting
5: why?
1: Or.
5: There wasn't crime then?
7: Not like there is today. I mean, the numbers, they'll tell you that.
1: Yeah, I think they were just focused on work and
7: It's, you know, it's very much the Overton window, which is the window of acceptable procedures. You know, we talk about, like, gay marriage was just not even thought of.
1: Yeah.
7: Barack Obama said he didn't like gay marriage until recently, and then these acceptable procedures. Criming, just as for fun.
2: Yeah, smoking 18 packs of cigarettes a day.
7: That was drinking. It goes both ways, exactly. Yeah. Exactly.
2: Well, the funny thing about my family is...
5: But do you think they were 69ing?
2: Of course.
1: Yeah, that's the big
7: decision. No.
2: But see, not to the degree we are today.
5: According to Alcom's window, whatever that is.
8: Yeah, you see that though.
5: Whoever's window, do you see that through the window? Were they 69ing Seabass?
7: By the way, that in the Kama Sutra... It's called the Congress of the Crow.
5: But do you think, like, in the 30s they were 69ing?
7: Perhaps, but at much lower rates, just because it wasn't part of conversation in pop culture like it is today.
1: Well, like, word had to spread some other way, via telegram. Like, I just thought of something.
2: You'll never guess what I did. Stop.
8: Yeah, but you think everybody's all like,
5: you know how you put shoes in a box? Stop.
1: It's like that.
8: They're all pure and everything, but my grandmother met my grandfather because he was super wasted in the Air Force. And like Marty McFly, her family just found him out on the street and took him in and let him sleep on the couch.
2: That's so Back to the Future.
7: Yeah. Yeah. Also, again, getting super wasted was much more acceptable back then. It was not a big deal. Yeah.
5: Okay, but...
8: And you just take randos into your house.
5: All right. Much more... You were super wasted.
1: Yeah.
5: Right? There was a lot more of being super wasted.
2: Absolutely.
5: Like that.
8: Oh, yeah.
5: Just like you said, acceptable.
7: Right. Which
5: so with super wasted comes...
7: Secret siblings.
5: 69ing.
1: And parenthood at 18. Heel to toe.
2: Yep. That's how you fall on the bed when you're wasted. When she's already on it.
5: Yeah, right.
2: My mother's dad grew up with all the mafia guys. All of them in Chicago. And they stayed best friends. But my grandfather was a doctor, super respected, and they'd be like, come on, you want a full fridge? We can have it in your house before you even get home. Like, all this stuff. He's like, nah. He didn't still, like, run with them, but they were all best friends. So he could have done any of that. My mom would come home with all this jewelry, and he'd be like, nope, throw it away. Like, throw it away. So they were around. It just depends if they partook in it or not.
5: Hmm. All right.
2: It's pretty cool, though. Like, he could have been all mobbed up.
5: Yeah, like, man, you really know, you know, like, again, like, all you know, I mean, is all you know is
1: true.
5: What they've told you.
1: But I would, you know, this is the era where you said the word hell, you would get in trouble. So I think just societal norms are completely different.
5: Yeah, but they kept everything under the rug. That's
8: exactly.
5: The point.
8: Yeah.
5: Like, what was really going on?
1: Well, what would they be shoplifting, for example? Nothing.
2: Well, like, heroin was around.
5: Sarsaparilla,
1: yeah,
5: dude.
9: Think about Peaky Blinders, right?
2: Yeah, exactly.
9: I mean, that all took place back in the day, and they were doing big things.
2: Yeah.
5: Right.
1: So it was like gangsters or mafia.
2: Mm-hmm. Yeah.
1: And then normal people.
5: Like, so do you think, like, you know, let's assume for the sake of argument, like, okay, like, everybody was just for procreation for the most part, right?
1: I mean,
5: so how do you explain, is it like all late in life whoring? Like, how you hear about these nursing homes and senior communities where all these STDs break out because now they're just like, now that it is acceptable, they're like, oh man, all this repressed slutting.
2: Yeah.
5: it's just coming out and they're getting wild.
1: That might be the case.
5: Yeah.
8: Greg refuses to think that his grandparents did anything.
1: I don't think they did. They were
5: The same with
1: dealt
5: his
1: with
5: parents.
1: World wars and crap like that.
5: He's convinced that his parents only had sex twice. Yeah, once for his brother's conception, once for his.
1: I mean, it's pretty much accurate.
2: And it was like through a sheet.
1: Totally.
7: Yeah, I mean, birth control, for people forgetting, that plays a giant part in all of this.
1: Yeah.
2: Right.
5: Yeah.
9: But you think about, like, Tombstone, right? They go to the bars. All kinds of whoring going on upstairs, like in prostitution and
1: that's
9: stuff like
1: true.
9: That. It was very normal.
5: It's the second time you're using, like, movies and TV shows as reference.
2: As
5: historical reference.
7: Well, there's not going to be books in this room.
1: The barkeep lived upstairs, and she would welcome all the guys in.
9: Yeah.
8: Oh, no.
1: They would undo the flaps on their long johns.
5: 877-44-WOODY. Send us a text over to 22987. We'll be right back.
8: Gang, gang. In this building.
10: You know what I'm saying? You know what I'm saying?
8: Gang, gang. If you ain't down, eat ass, bitch. Gang, gang.
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1: This is a wildfire breaking news update. Extreme heat and high winds are expected to return this weekend as crews continue to battle the Spokane area wildfires. NBC's Morgan Chesky reports that Aaron Farinacci, the suspect in Washington's Old Trail fire, allegedly confessed to starting the blaze.
2: According to the police affidavit, Farinacci claims he ignited 25 fires near his home between July and August of last year. He was questioned by police multiple times, but never arrested.
1: Farinacci's bond has been set at $2 million. This has been a wildfire breaking news update. I'm Rich Cassone.
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1: Well, cheers to bird watchers.
2: Really? Oh, okay.
0: Yeah, I had something I never expected you to say.
1: Me either. I had no idea it was so popular, but I was driving around Sunday morning, 6:30. I'm driving by this like nature preserve, some marshland or whatever, blah, blah, blah, blah, blah. Like, why are there all these cars on the side of the road? And then I see at least a minimum 60 different, again, mostly old people.
3: Yeah.
1: With tripods and telephoto lenses. You know, thousands and thousands of dollars of camera level stuff.
4: Something's going on. I don't think you were in the room, but Randy, who used to work on the show, is into this thing now. And I was with him.
0: In the bird watching.
4: Yeah. And there's like some kind of app, and he logs it, and he's like an admin on the app. And they like,
1: how is it some 28-year-old
4: and they like chat
1: Randy
4: about it. Like, I don't understand. Is it like taking off?
0: I can see where.
4: Are they gamifying it?
0: Bird watching seems to, like, it would be one of those things like hipsters all of a sudden would be way into, right?
4: Yeah, no.
0: It doesn't make any sense for Randy.
4: No, this is why I don't think the hipster thing. I think it's like, there's some kind of like gamification of this, like
3: how many can
4: like,
3: you find?
4: Yeah, like a Pokemon thing.
0: Pokemon Go.
4: Yeah, something like that. There has to be.
1: Well, because it's weird. And to Woody's point, these were what you'd expect. Middle-aged to elderly people.
3: Yeah.
1: Just standing at sunrise on a Sunday morning, looking for a crane or something in a bunch of bushes.
4: Yeah.
1: I mean, it's spectacularly boring.
3: Yeah.
1: But I mean, cheers to them to find things. You know, Woody, this goes to your question of once AI takes over and like produces everything for us cheaply and efficiently, basically at no cost, what are people going to do with their time?
4: There you go.
1: Get up early
3: Bird
1: on a Sunday.
3: Watch.
0: Yeah.
3: And use a metal detector.
1: Point a $10,000 camera.
0: Seabass, I've been meaning to ask you because this keeps popping up. I think because, you know, we follow Charlemagne, you know, he's a friend of the show. And so, you know, I see all of his stuff and he posts a lot about Elon making the statement or the claim that money won't matter.
1: Yeah, that was pretty bold of him to do it and to do it in such a, I think he said in like 10 years, money won't matter.
0: And so you'll have nothing but time because like it's going to be like the goods and services, you know, that you need money for are going to be so cheap because of how the robots and all the artificial intelligence stuff makes them. You know, it's going to make it so it's not, and you won't need the money won't be a factor.
1: And I think I tend to agree with him in general. I think the 10 years thing is insane, but who would know better than Elon? He's the one making these robots. Because think about it this way. I heard this stat recently. The amount of hours that a person needs to work to afford their weekly food is now like 2. If you know, like, because we did that demonstration in here a couple of weeks ago about how it's like you can get 5 pounds of food 7 days a week for $35, and that's with the insane inflation we've had over the past 5-6 years.
0: And what's the other stat, Greg, that we love about how much of the year, like half the year,
3: just to pay your taxes?
0: Yeah, just to pay.
3: Tax Freedom Day is usually in mid-May, so you're working 5 months.
0: Every day that you woke up and you went to work from January 1st until May, whatever it was, every dime of that went to what you pay in taxes.
4: Yeah.
3: No way.
1: And it's interesting, too, because that's actually a secondary side of this coin. But that applies to a lot of things, clothing, food. Now, we of course, do ridiculous things. It's like the fish, the goldfish you put in the small or in the big, in the bigger thing. We do ridiculous. Greg buys, not buys, someone bought for Greg Gucci ice cube makers that were literally $400-something dollars.
3: Yeah.
1: So we're like, we find ways to blow money and waste money. But when it comes down to what Elon's saying, the necessities, that's always been the past 150 years, Industrial Revolution.
4: But I agree with everything that he's saying. And it's absolutely true that it's going to make everything easier to produce and all this kind of stuff, but there's going to be people that are going to get in the way. Like with the actual like real Tesla, like he wanted, his dream is to give everybody free energy, but like the people that are like in the energy business figure out a way to stop them.
1: That goes to what Woody and Greg just brought up, is there will be, because when governments will see this and say, oh, free stuff, give, take. Now, and I, that's why Elon moved, you know, not to get political, but that is specifically why he moved his, when they first started SpaceX in a desert in California, they had a billion red tape things they couldn't deal with. Sorry, going to Texas, easier. But that's the other side of the coin, is that AI he believes will circumvent that, is all these people, government especially, will step in the way. Rent seekers is the popular term, people who just want to manage something and then take a piece when they didn't provide anything to it. He's saying that AI will make it so they can't lie to you. They can't say, I need to do this. I need to do this. It'll say, no, you don't. Yeah, no, you don't. Look at this is the most. Right.
0: Did you have a jeer? I know it was like cheers.
1: Speaking of cheers.
0: It was cheers to bird watching.
1: Speaking of jeers.
2: It always comes back to cheers to Elon.
1: And jeers. Well, you know, some people are amazing. Jeers to Temu, which I don't really use. Yeah. But I was on there. I was thinking, man, I'm going to be at the gathering of the Juggalos. And that's still very much a hand on. AI can't replace that.
2: I can't replace boofing.
1: So, like, I mean, it's going to be, they changed the venue this year. It's going to be so hot. And last year I almost passed out because it was just so bad. I need a big sunshady hat. So I went on Temu and I got like, oh, that's a big kind of hat thing. Uh-huh. And I got shipped what I think is a Chinese space blanket.
2: Oh my God. That's a hat?
3: That's considered a hat?
1: It's got, yeah, that's why I say Chinese has got the dome on top.
4: Oh, nice.
0: It looks like Genghis Khan.
2: That's crazy. That is very Genghis Khan.
1: A cape on the back.
4: Oh, that's dope.
1: Made out of like reflective material.
0: Is it?
4: Yeah, yeah.
0: That's dope.
2: It's perfect for the occasion.
4: It looks like a car sunshade.
2: Yeah, that's right.
1: But like,
4: they made it into a hat.
1: Yeah, but like, so it's got a little mesh thing on the underneath it that zips onto your back of your head.
4: You got to save that for Coachella too.
1: I mean, yeah, I guess it's designed for like literally bending over and picking, you know, crops. For I suppose. Sure. Mm-hmm.
4: Yeah.
1: Could have used these 150 years ago. No, I'm sorry.
2: Jeez.
0: It's probably made of some kind of material that the sun will be hot enough to ignite it. It's super flammable. He'll die under that.
3: All the trees near him will burst into flames.
1: Yeah. Give
0: everybody around him cancer.
1: And it seems like it would just fly away in the slightest of breeze.
2: Are you going to bring it?
3: Yeah, it's pretty badass. I think you're right.
1: I bought like a cooling vest, which is so basically you just soak it in water and
4: how
1: put it on.
4: How hot does it get?
1: Dude, we're going to be in like below the Lake of the Ozarks, and ticks are also apparently a huge problem. So there's a lot of Lyme disease.
4: I can't.
3: How can function? Yeah.
1: Yeah. Well,
0: I guess super cool, dude.
1: Yeah. So thanks, Timo. You sent me some plastic crap that's going to go in the landfill.
0: All right. 877-44 Woody.
3: You can wear that bird watching.
0: Yeah. Send us a text over to 22987. More Woody Show's next.
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3: Welcome back. Let's see. Cheers and jeers, Jeff G.
4: Cheers to my son who got himself an athletic scholarship for college and basketball.
3: Nice. Cheers to your bank account.
4: Yeah, exactly where I was going to go next. Yeah, it's not a full ride, but it's good enough, and it will help us tremendously.
3: Nice.
4: Yeah. Which awesome. Is awesome. Badass. Yeah, so he's going to go play with his brother as well, which is nice.
3: Oh,
4: so
3: cool.
4: They will be together.
3: Yeah. So they're that's both awesome. Going to be overseas.
4: Yes.
5: Awesome. You're like LeVar Ball.
4: Yeah. I am. Except without the horrible shoes.
3: How's it going to be? How do you think it's going to be for you and your wife with both kids out of the house?
4: I'm sure I'll figure out ways to piss her off even more than I do now. You know, get on her nerves, I'm sure.
3: And no, but like, people like get weirded out about the idea. They're like, oh, the empty nest thing. My wife and I, God, man, like that's the best foreplay. I go, hey.
5: Thinking about them leaving.
3: Yeah, I go, hey, babe, guess what? At some point, these kids are going to move out of the house. And she's like, oh, yeah.
4: We're going to have kitchen sex. I think for her, it's going to be hard because she's always been involved in everything they do with high school. Yeah. And all. She's always team mom and all that stuff. So for her, I think it's going to be, there's going to be a big gap in her busyness. And it'll be interesting to see how she feels it.
3: Yeah.
4: I mean, can do that.
3: They can't do the pop-in, you know, with their laundry. Or like, I mean, they're overseas, man.
5: Yeah, your kids can't.
3: That's not even a flight. That's a long flight.
5: Yeah.
6: Might I suggest bird watching?
3: Oh, yeah.
7: Well, how much time left is he going to be living with you?
4: He's going to start a senior year in about 2 weeks.
7: Oh, okay.
4: So we got plenty of time.
3: Yeah.
4: But trust me, in about December, Greg, she'll start counting it down and crying.
3: Yeah. Jeers.
4: Jeers, speaking of my wife, is her honey-do list. It's got to stop. Every

0: like, it needs to be done now.
1: Does that happen to you, Menace?
0: Yeah.
2: What did she ask you to do, though? Because it seems like she does the majority of the stuff. All the important stuff, at least.
0: Yeah, I mean, but that's like by her own design.
2: But what does she ask you to do?
0: I mean, like clean up the dog crap, or, you know, let the dog out to go to the bathroom, or take out the garbage.
1: Yeah.
0: You know, take out the garbage now kind of thing. Yeah, but yeah, I guess that pretty much it. I don't know.
3: A few things.
0: Yeah, a few things. A couple things here and there.
3: Not too harsh.
0: I'm willing to
2: those are kid level chores.
0: Look, I'm willing to do all this stuff on my own.
4: Empty the dishwasher. Did you get an allowance too?
0: Put your toys away. I do, actually.
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1: 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A red flag warning continues across the inland northwest because of hot temperatures, dry conditions, and gusty winds. This has been a wildfire breaking news update. I'm Rich Cassone.
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What's up? 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
1: This is a wildfire breaking news update. A red flag warning continues across the inland northwest due to hot temperatures, dry conditions, and gusty winds, conditions that can cause fires to grow. Firefighters increased containment on the Spokane fires. The Old Trails fire remains at 3,500 acres with 43% containment. The Autumn Lane fire has burned nearly 5,800 acres and containment has increased to 47%. The Fairview fire is 31% contained at 992 acres. This has been a wildfire breaking news update. I'm Bill Horrenthal.
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1: This is a wildfire breaking news update. A red flag warning continues across the inland northwest due to hot temperatures, dry conditions, and gusty winds, conditions that can cause fires to grow. Firefighters increased containment on the Spokane fires. The Old Trails fire remains at 3,500 acres with 43% containment. The Autumn Lane fire has burned nearly 5,800 acres and containment has increased to 47%. The Fairview fire is 31% contained at 992 acres. This has been a wildfire breaking news update. I'm Bill Herenda.
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1: This is a wildfire breaking news update. A red flag warning continues across the inland northwest due to hot temperatures, dry conditions, and gusty winds, conditions that can cause fires to grow. Firefighters increased containment on the Spokane fires. The Old Trails fire remains at 3,500 acres with 43% containment. The Autumn Lane fire has burned nearly 5,800 acres and containment has increased to 47%. The Fairview fire is 31% contained at 992 acres. This has been a wildfire breaking news update. I'm Bill Horrenda.
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8: All examples
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6: 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A 27-year-old Cindy Crawford. 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

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Tell us how we're doing. 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
2: This is a wildfire breaking news update. A red flag warning continues across the inland northwest due to hot temperatures, dry conditions, and gusty winds, conditions that can cause fires to grow. Firefighters increased containment on the Spokane fires. The Old Trails fire remains at 3,500 acres with 43% containment. The Autumn Lane fire has burned nearly 5,800 acres. Containment has increased to 47%. And the Fairview fire is 31% contained at 992 acres. This has been a wildfire breaking news update. I'm Bill Horan.
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1: This is a wildfire breaking news update. A red flag warning continues across the inland northwest due to hot temperatures, dry conditions, and gusty winds, conditions that can cause fires to grow. Firefighters increased containment on the Spokane fires. The Old Trails fire remains at 3,500 acres with 43% containment. The Autumn Lane fire has burned nearly 5,800 acres and containment has increased to 47%. The Fairview fire is 31% contained at 992 acres. This has been a wildfire breaking news update. I'm Bill Horrendo.
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